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It's in the middle of it on your Thursday. Very happy to have you along. 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Your shot to win tickets for Mount Joy coming up June 9th. The Strokes at Pine Knob June 15th. Sarah McLachlan July 15th at Michigan Lottery Amphitheater. 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

Timeless Cut with Pearl Jam on Ann Arbor's 107.1. You have Suki Waterhouse coming up after Amos Lee. It's Hold On Tight.

0: The ear candy, back in love with Suki Waterhouse. It's Ann Arbor's 107.1, and listen for your chance to win a trip to Louisville, Kentucky in September. For what, Derek? Well, for Bourbon and Beyond. Foo Fighters, Dave Matthews Band, Counting Crows, Amos Lee, Squeeze, Father John Misty, The Fray, Fits in the Tantrums. The list goes on. If you happen to win, you'll receive 2 4-day VIP passes worth $935 apiece, a 5-night hotel stay in Louisville, a $1,500 travel stipend, all for Bourbon and Beyond, September 24th through the 27th in Louisville, Kentucky. 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
2: 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Coming up, it's Grace Potter, and you can see her June 18th at Bank of Ann Arbor Sonic Lunch. She's up next after the Pretenders. 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

David Bowie, Young Americans. It's Ann Arbor's 107.1, and I'm a young American. It's talking about me, right? Happy to have you along on your Thursday. Adele coming up with Rolling in the Deep after Death Cab for Cutie, their latest single, it's Riptides. It's 107.1.

0: Adele on your Thursday. It's Ann Arbor's 107.1, and it's nicer outside. Almost summer. It's beautiful out in Ann Arbor. If you find yourself roaming the streets of downtown Ann Arbor tomorrow evening, head over to the Ann Arbor Comedy Showcase off of South 4th Avenue from 7:15 to 8:45 p.m. Comedian Derek Richards. He has a dry bar comedy special, a one-hour special with the Irish Comedy Tour. And, you know, us Derek's got to stick together, so I wanted to promote him. But if you find yourself wanting something to do tomorrow evening, head over to the Ann Arbor Comedy Showcase or find more information at annarbor.org.
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3: I was all set to have the new album from Haircut 100 as pick of the week, and then they delayed it for a second time. So we've got co-picks of the week. Kevin Morby's new album, Little Wide Open, and Kurt Vile's new release, Philadelphia's Been Good to Me, on Under the Radar Radio from 7 till 9 this Sunday, brought to you by Bank of Ann Arbor on 107.1.

Camp, it's Peach Fuzz with Ann Arbor's 107.1. I'm Derek, and I'm a drummer in a band called Peach Mountain. And this next song is for my best friend, guitarist, singer. He is a big Modest Mouse fan. And perfect segue because Modest Mouse latest album coming out June 5th, next Friday, called An Eraser and a Maze. You're just picking Dragon's Pockets.

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The Strokes are back with their first new music in 6 years, and they'll be at Pine Knob on June 15th. 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
1: We

towed the wet sprocket off of their 1991 effort, Fear. That's Walk on the Ocean. I'm Derek, and I wish I could walk on the ocean, but best I got, Eric Black up next until midnight. It's Ann Arbor's 107.1.

is my final serenade. He is a gun and he is a blade. He is a picture that I saved too long. He is my credit card and keys, and the reason I won't find peace. He is a song I should not complete.

That's Mumford & Sons with Chris Stapleton. That one's called Here on Ann Arbor's 107.1. That's off Mumford & Sons' latest record, Prize Fighter, that came out back in February. My name is Eric Black, and you still have one more day to win in the 107.1 Ticket Window this week, plus a trip out to Bourbon & Beyond Festival in Louisville, Kentucky later on this year. I'll talk about all of that coming up later on in the show. We're going to hear new music from Michigander and their new album, Over Before You Know It, coming up after The Police and after Mountjoy. They're going to be in the 107.1 Ticket Window starting tomorrow morning with Scott Vertical. Coming up after Michigander, I'll let you know where Mountjoy is going to be. But right now, we've got Young the Giant with Cough Syrup here on Ann Arbor's 107.1.

Sarah McLachlan is coming to the Michigan Lottery Amphitheater at Freedom Hill on July 19th. She's bringing along special guest Allison Russell. You can win your tickets when we open up the 107.1 ticket window.

0: That's new music from Michigander. It's called Freaking Out here on Ann Arbor's 107.1. That's the first single off of their new record, Over Before You Know It, coming out on July 31st, about a week before their headlining performance at Sonic Lunch this year on August 6th. They're going to be joined by Metal Bubble Trio that day in Liberty Plaza. But we also heard from Mountjoy a little bit earlier with the song off their latest record, Hope We Have Fun. And they're going to be in Sterling Heights at the Michigan Lottery Amphitheater on June 9th. You can win one more day in the 107.1 ticket window this week, starting tomorrow morning with Scott Vertical. Call that number, 734-988-1071. We're going to hear new music from Axe and the Hatchimen coming up here in just a moment. We've got Milky Chance coming up next.
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9: How often do you stop to wonder whether you should share something that's revealing, maybe even embarrassing, with a partner, a friend, or even your boss? In her new book called Revealing, The Underrated Power of Oversharing, behavioral scientist Leslie John says doing just that can help you deepen relationships that are vital to your life. We need people to trust us in order to get things like love, friendship, and career success. That's what she told us. When you make yourself vulnerable by revealing something sensitive, it does make other people trust you. In turn, when you ask someone to reveal something about themselves, showing that interest will generally lead someone to like you more. Why? Because people like to be asked about themselves, she says. It also signals that they are discriminating and choosy, but in a good way. I'm Dr. Sanjay Gupta, helping you live a better life.
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That's Colorado from Milky Chance here on Ann Arbor's 107.1. And I'll give you some ideas from Destination Ann Arbor to fill up your calendar this weekend. That's coming up after Beck. Right now, it's new music from Axe and the Hatchetmen and their latest record, So Much to Tell You. They released their deluxe edition of that new record back in March. Here's Cheesecake off of that new deluxe edition here on Ann Arbor's 107.1.

0: That's Devil's Haircut from Beck here on Ann Arbor's 107.1. And Destination Ann Arbor has you covered for your weekend plans this Friday at 6:30. It's the kickoff concert for Music in the Park at Monument Park in Dexter. Chris Kurzawa Trio is the first concert this year for Music in the Park in Dexter. On Saturday, it's a celebration for 10 years of Barn Sanctuary at 20179 McKernan Road in Chelsea from 12 to 4 with delicious vegan food and meeting the amazing animals that make Barn Sanctuary a special place. Then on Sunday, it's First Steps 12th Annual Kids Fest. It's fun for the whole family at the Leslie Science and Nature Center in Ann Arbor from 3 to 5 p.m. with a live concert from Joe Riley. And if you need more inspiration, listen tomorrow morning at 7 a.m. for Scott Vertical's conversation with Chad Wiebesek of Destination Ann Arbor for their weekly Life in Ann Arbor segment, or listen on demand in the 107.1 app. New music from Miles Smith is next here on Ann Arbor's 107.1.
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10: 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First of all, I'll tell you this. I know doctors who have cracked some seemingly impossible cases with the help of AI, so it can be a powerful tool. But AI can also hallucinate, provide bad advice, and be just as confident when it does that. If you do decide to plug any personal medical information into one of these chatbots, you should know that while the companies that created them have robust privacy protections in place, they are not bound by HIPAA, like your healthcare provider is. Whatever the advice presented to you, take it with a degree of healthy skepticism. Always get a second opinion. And remember, if you ever experience concerning symptoms, skip the AI consult and head straight to the ER. 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

That's new music from Miles Smith. It's called Hold Me in the Dark here on Ann Arbor's 107.1. That's the newest single off his new record, My Mess, My Heart, My Life. It's his debut studio album coming out in just a couple of weeks on June 12th. And coming up in the 11 o'clock hour, I'll let you know how you and a friend can win a trip out to Bourbon and Beyond Festival later on this year. Here's Phoenix with 1901 on Ann Arbor's 107.1.

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0: got to hold on. You gotta hold on. You gotta hold on.
1: That's Hold On from Alabama Shakes here on Ann Arbor's 107.1. Jane's Addiction, they're coming up here shortly, and I'll let you know how you and a friend can go out to Bourbon and Beyond Festival courtesy of Ann Arbor's 107.1. That's coming up after Jane's Addiction. Right now we've got Monrovia with the song off their latest album, Bloodline. It's called Heavyfoot on Ann Arbor's 107.1.

0: That's Jane Says from Jane's Addiction here on Ann Arbor's 107.1. And you still have one more day to win for Bourbon and Beyond Festival from September 24th through the 27th in Louisville, Kentucky. We want to send you and a friend out to Louisville, Kentucky for 4 days, 5 stages, and over 100 bands. 2 4-day VIP passes plus a 5-night hotel stay in Louisville and a $1,500 travel stipend. Just listen for those national keywords starting tomorrow morning with Scott Vertical, throughout the day with Kelly Brown and Mark Copeland, and text those in to 95819. We're going to hear new music from Cassius Culpepper coming up after The Revivalist. We've got Florence and the Machine coming up next.
1: 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Season 19 of Bank of Ann Arbor's Sonic Lunch starts on June 4th with Made in Michigan Americana star Lindsay Liu.
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0: 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Coming up in just a moment, we're going to hear from one of the bands in the 107.1 Take a Window this week. They're coming up after Gnarls Barkley.
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6: A Better Life with Dr. Sanjay Gupta.
7: We all know how important it is to stay active as we age, especially as we get older. But I've come to realize that for as good as people are about getting their cardio in, a lot of older folks really don't seem to be doing the recommended amount of strength training or even understand why it's so important. It helps you stay functional and therefore independent for as long as possible. Certified strength and conditioning specialist Dana Santis says a great place to start is not with dumbbells or barbells, but with your body weight, which allows you to build strength while also learning how your body moves and where your limitations exist. It also reduces the risk of overwhelming your connective tissue, which adapts more slowly than muscles as we get older. Once you're comfortable, you can dial up that intensity, but do it slowly, do it carefully. I'm Dr. Sanjay Gupta, helping you live a better life.
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That's Going Shopping from The Strokes here on Ann Arbor's 107.1. That's the first single off of their new record, Reality Awaits. That's coming out on June 26th. But about a week and a half before that new record arrives, their Reality Awaits North America tour is going to be at Pine Knob Music Theater on June 15th. They're going to be joined by Thundercat and Hamilton Lighthouser. And you could be there just by listening to Ann Arbor's 107.1 starting tomorrow morning with Scott Vertical. Call that number, 734-988-1071. We've got Dave Matthews and Buffalo Traffic Jam coming up after Jesus Jones. It's right here, right now on Ann Arbor's 107.1.

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That's Crash Into Me from Dave Matthews Band here on Ann Arbor's 107.1. And last week, Bleachers put out their new record, Everyone for 10 Minutes. Frontman and producer Jack Antonoff, he's credited as a writer on all of the tracks on the album. But this next song is one of only two songs on the new record that features writing credits from all five members of the band. And it's called We Should Talk here on Ann Arbor's 107.1.

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7: Making sure your kids get enough sleep. It's one of the most important things you can do for them as a parent, and yet it's often overlooked. Not only does sleep in the early years set the stage for mental and physical health, it also creates the foundation for how one sleeps later in life. That's according to the National Sleep Foundation. Now, that organization recommends 14 to 17 hours a night for newborns, 12 to 15 for infants, 11 to 14 for toddlers, 10 to 13 for preschoolers, and 9 to 11 for school-aged children. When it's age appropriate, start by talking to your kids about why sleep is important. It helps their body grow, helps their brains learn, helps their mood stay steady. Don't underestimate the importance of a routine. You can even narrate what you're doing step by step to help them along the way. I'm Dr. Sanjay Gupta, helping you live a better life.
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5: A better life with Dr. Sanjay Gupta.
6: We've talked a lot about measles over the past year, but mumps has largely flown under the radar, even though it's been making a bit of a comeback as well. That's because fewer people are getting the MMR vaccine, which stands for measles, mumps, and rubella. The vaccine's been around for decades. It is effective. It is safe. What makes mumps outbreaks difficult to contain is that symptoms usually don't appear for 2 to 3 weeks after someone's been exposed. And that can make it hard to pin down where that exposure took place. And someone who is infected can transmit the virus to someone else before they are symptomatic. If you get sick, which could manifest like a run-of-the-mill respiratory virus or the telltale swelling of your cheeks and jaw, all you can really do at that point is to treat the symptoms and also isolate yourself so you don't infect anyone else. I'm Dr. Sanjay Gupta, helping you live a better life.
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The Strokes are back with their first new music in 6 years, and they'll be at Pine Knob on June 15th. 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

Sarah McLachlan is coming to the Michigan Lottery Amphitheater at Freedom Hill on July 19th. She's bringing along special guest Allison Russell. 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
1: This week for Feature Artist Friday, a young fella named Paul McCartney in the spotlight all day long. 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

Bank of Ann Arbor Sonic Lunch Season 19 starts next week with Lindsay Liu and Kate Peterson. 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
1: A better life with Dr. Sanjay Gupta.
2: For the ninth year in a row, Finland has been named the happiest country in the world. That's according to the World Happiness Report put out every year by the Wellbeing Research Center at the University of Oxford in the UK. Two other Nordic nations, Iceland and Denmark, came in at numbers 2 and 3. Now, having spent quite a bit of time in these countries over my 2.5 decades as a journalist, I can tell you that this is not at all that surprising. There's an entirely different way of thinking in these countries. We before me, you might say. In other words, the mentality is less adversarial and much more, we're all in this together. One other interesting thing that came up was that no matter where someone lived, the more time they spent on social media, the less happy they

0: They were. Want to smile? It's simple. Put your phone away for a bit. I'm Dr. Sanjay Gupta, helping you live a better life.
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17: A better life with Dr. Sanjay Gupta.
0: Making sure your kids get enough sleep. It's one of the most important things you can do for them as a parent, and yet it's often overlooked. Not only does sleep in the early years set the stage for mental and physical health, it also creates the foundation for how one sleeps later in life. That's according to the National Sleep Foundation. Now, that organization recommends 14 to 17 hours a night for newborns, 12 to 15 for infants, 11 to 14 for toddlers, 10 to 13 for preschoolers, and 9 to 11 for school-aged children. When it's age appropriate, start by talking to your kids about why sleep is important. It helps their body grow, helps their brains learn, helps their mood stay steady. Don't underestimate the importance of a routine. You can even narrate what you're doing step by step to help them along the way. I'm Dr. Sanjay Gupta, helping you live a better life.
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Ann Arbor's 107.1. That, of course, Paul McCartney. As we feature Paul McCartney today for Feature Artist Friday. I hope you were cranking that one up wherever you are, because I was cranking that one up here in the studio. I love that version of that medley. The Golden Slumbers medley is what they like to call it. But that is from the album, 1990 album, Tripping the Live Fantastic. And that was Paul McCartney's first solo live album and his first release of concert material since 1976's Wings Over America. Are we going to be hearing anything from Wings Over America today? Maybe. We have so many different Paul McCartney songs to choose from. It's very difficult. It was a very difficult day today to try to just pick some of the best and favorite Paul McCartney songs to play for Feature Artist Friday. He's got a brand new album out today called The Boys of Dungeon Lane, and we are going to be hearing songs from that album. In fact, do I have that next hour? What do I got next hour? Hang on one second. I'll look ahead here. I'm definitely playing a new song. Yeah. Okay. So next hour, at the top of next hour, we'll hear a brand new track from the album, The Boys of Dungeon Lane. But for now, that was Paul McCartney from 1990. All day long, Paul McCartney in the spotlight for Feature Artist Friday. And, you know, it's fun because we like to sometimes, you know, when we do Feature Artist Friday, we like to give you little tidbits about the artists and so forth. But it's Paul McCartney. It's Paul McCartney. I don't know what I can tell you about Paul McCartney that we don't all already know. But it was very difficult choosing. And I feel like I'm going to be questioning my choices throughout my entire show. Should I play this? Should I play that? I got a couple of surprises for you. A couple of, you know, and each one of us throughout the day today, me and Kelly and Mark, and I think Derek's on later on. We all, you know, you pick your favorites for Feature Artist Friday. And I don't know how you pick favorite Paul McCartney songs. We're going to hear Paul McCartney. We're going to hear the Beatles. We're going to hear Wings. It's really going to be a really fun day. And so I hope you're listening all day long. It is Friday, May 29th, 12 minutes after 6 o'clock. Good morning, I'm Scott Vertical. Another beautiful day today, sunshine, with a high near 79. Right now, 45 degrees here at the studio. And coming up this hour, I'll get you your first keyword of the day for the Bourbon and Beyond Festival. We'll get you out to the show in September in Louisville. We'll get you VIP passes, a five-night hotel stay in Louisville, $1,500 to travel, and we'll tell you about that coming up in just a little bit. Also, we are going to hear new music from the latest, anyway, from Casey Musgraves, and brand new music from Sonic Lunch artist Grace Potter. That's right. We're just a few weeks away from Grace Potter live on stage at Liberty Plaza for free. And coming up this Thursday, of course, Lindsay Liu opens the entire series of Bank of Ann Arbor Sonic Lunch. But we'll talk about that after we hear from REM. It's Ann Arbor.

0: Ann Arbor's 107.1, that is Grace Potter with her latest Love Me Not, R.E.M. before that. Now, of course, Grace Potter in just a few weeks going to be at Bank of Ann Arbor's Sonic Lunch. This Thursday, it's Lindsay Liu and Kate Peterson. Then on the 11th, the following Thursday, it's The Accidentals with Emma Zink. And then June 18th on the big stage, Grace Potter. And then we finish up June on the 25th with Rio Costa. So that's just June. That is just June. We've got these amazing artists coming to town live to hang out at Liberty Plaza, 11:30 in the morning. And it's such a fun time. If you've never been to a Sonic Lunch, make a plan to be at one of the first Sonic Lunches of the season, because you're going to want to come back, right? So if you wait until the end of the season and then you want to come back and you can't make it, then you have to wait till next year. You don't want to do that. So you want to come. Just show up on the 4th with Lindsay Liu and Kate Peterson opening up for Lindsay Liu. It's going to be an amazing time. Get more details about Sonic Lunch at AnnArbor's107one.com.
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0: 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Don't see any issues. That's it. Traffic is over. No, for real, though. It looks really good around town. I'm not seeing any issues anywhere in the Ann Arbor metropolitan area. Coming up, I will get you your first keyword of the day to qualify you for the Bourbon and Beyond Festival in Kentucky. We're going to hear an unplugged tune from Nirvana, Guster, next on 107.1.
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1: From the Cook & White Heating and Cooling Newsroom, I'm Renee Vitale. A federal judge refused to block President Trump's new order creating a national voter database and tightening limits on mail-in voting, allowing the policy to move forward while legal challenges continue. The ruling came after several civil rights groups and Democratic officials argued the order would overstep federal authority and disproportionately affect voters who rely on absentee ballots. The judge said the challenges hadn't shown immediate harm, though the case is still moving through the courts. Traffic along I-94 had returned to normal after a semi crash forced a shutdown in both directions between M14 and Ann Arbor Saline Road. Ann Arbor fire officials said that the truck crossed the median around 12:10 Thursday morning, sending concrete debris into traffic and triggering several secondary crashes. Crews also responded to a hazardous material spill involving nitric acid, which was safely neutralized at the scene. The city of Ann Arbor is preparing to add electric vehicles to its 820 home energy and yard care rebates program beginning in July. Ann Arbor City Council recently approved $500,000 in funding to launch a pilot program offering rebates of up to $7,500 for residents purchasing electric vehicles. The program is meant to help residents consider electric vehicles as fuel costs place increasing strain on household budgets. City officials say that the future of the rebate program could depend on how much participating vehicles reduce greenhouse emissions from local commuting. That's the latest from the Cook & White Newsroom. Cook & White, your trusted local carrier expert for over 85 years.
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1: I'm Adam Weintraub with the Santa Harbor Sports Update. The Michigan women's track and field team competed yesterday on day two of the NCAA East first round, which runs through tomorrow in Lexington, Kentucky. Peyton Smith advanced to tomorrow's quarterfinals in the 400-meter dash. Sydney Green advanced to tomorrow's quarterfinals in the 400-meter hurdles. Amari Harlan qualified for next month's national championship in the long jump. Abigail Russell and Elizabeth Tapper qualified for nationals in the shot put. Today, on the final day of the men's competition, Brendan Herger, Trent McFarland, and Riley Flemington compete in the 1500-meter quarterfinals. Camden Law, Miles Brown, and John O'Reilly compete in the 800-meter quarterfinals. Quincy Isaac has already qualified in the long jump for nationals, which will take place June 10th through 13th in Eugene, Oregon. The Michigan rowing team is competing in the 2026 NCAA championships today through Sunday at Lake Lanier Olympic Park in Gainesville, Georgia. The 2026 Michigan volleyball schedule was released yesterday. Michigan volleyball will open the season hosting LIU and Miami of Ohio at Cliff Keen Arena on August 28th and 29th. The Wolverines will host South Carolina, LSU, and Michigan State in the Big Ten SEC Challenge on September 1st and 2nd. Michigan's first Big Ten game is in Ann Arbor on September 25th versus Penn State. The home finale is November 14th versus Purdue. The volleyball season finale is November 17th versus Michigan State in East Lansing. 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
3: Another really nice day today. We got a bunch of nice days lined up for us. Still, brilliant sunshine today. Beautiful conditions. A high near 79. And then tomorrow we keep the blue skies around completely sunny and a high around 68. It warms back up a little bit on Sunday. Mostly sunny, very comfortable with a high around 74. And then Monday we start off the work week with more sunshine and a high around 77. Right now we've got 46 degrees at 29 minutes before 7 o'clock. And I'm about to get you your first keyword of the day to qualify you to go to the Bourbon and Beyond Festival. We're going to hear from Nirvana, the latest from Casey Musgraves. This is Guster, the song Careful. It's Ann Arbor's 107.1.

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Ann Arbor's 107.1, that is Casey Musgraves with Dry Spell before that Guster for your Friday morning. Yeah, it's Friday morning. How exciting is that? A short work week. All of a sudden, boom, it's Friday. So many of us had Monday off, and then boom, Friday. So Casey Musgraves, one of the 800,000 artists playing at the Bourbon and Beyond Festival in Louisville, Kentucky. I might be exaggerating a little bit. It might be just 700,000. But there's 4 days worth of artists. There's 5 stages worth of artists. There's over 100 bands. So there could be 700,000. There's more than 100. Definitely more than 100. But we want to send you to this very cool festival. We want to get you a 5-night hotel stay in Louisville. 4-day Mint VIP passes for the show. $1,500 for travel money. And there are so many bands there. We can't list them all. But it's like every other song that we play is an artist that is going to be at the Bourbon and Beyond Festival. Foo Fighters, Jesse Wells, Jason Isbell, Father John Misty, The War on Drugs, The Fray, Buffalo Traffic Jam, Dave Matthews Band, Casey Musgraves, Joan Jett, Of Monsters and Men, St. Paul and the Broken Bones, Joan Osborne, Jett, Lisa Loeb, Amos Lee, Goose. It goes on and on and on and on and on. For real, it's a huge, huge list. One of the artists that's going to be there, right around the same time they're going to be in Detroit. So I'm not sure if they're playing in Detroit and then the Bourbon and Beyond Festival or the Bourbon and Beyond Festival and then Detroit, but Squeeze is going to be at the Bourbon and Beyond Festival, and they are the current keyword, S-Q-U-E-E-Z-E. Squeeze. Text the word squeeze to 95819, and you're qualified to go to the Bourbon and Beyond Festival with all that stuff I just talked about. Squeeze is your keyword, S-Q-U-E-E-Z-E. Text that to 95819, and you're qualified for that very cool trip to the Bourbon and Beyond Festival. Keep listening. More keywords on the way, and we've got more next week as well. We're doing this for a whole nother week next week, so if you have just started participating, you've got a lot more chances to put your name in the hat to be pulled for the Bourbon and Beyond Festival. We're going to hear another one of those artists, Jesse Wells, after Nirvana. It's Ann Arbor's 107.1.

0: Ann Arbor's 107.1, that is Jesse Wells and Horses. Before that, Nirvana. Of course, Jesse Wells, one of the many artists at the Bourbon and Beyond Festival in Louisville, Kentucky in September. If you want to go to that, text the word SQUEEZE, S-Q-U-E-E-Z-E, to 95819, and you're qualified to go to the Bourbon and Beyond Festival on us. You're welcome. It's going to be a really nice weekend. Weather-wise, it's going to be there's going to be lots of opportunities to get outside and do things, to get out and about, enjoy our communities, and there's something going on almost in every city all around town. So to keep all of these things straight, every Friday morning, we invite Chad Wiebesick from Destination Ann Arbor to come by, and we're going to do that again in about 45 minutes. We'll explore life in Ann Arbor. Be here for that.
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0: Looking pretty good. I don't see any real issues on the roads right now. You could grab your sunglasses because it is sunshiny out. But there are there's going to be slowdowns at the M14 275-96 interchange. If you're headed out 94 eastbound at 275, that's where that construction starts. You will encounter a little bit of construction today, as usual. But right now, looking real good. You're going to get where you're going on time. Coming up, Paul McCartney in the Spotlight for Feature Artist Friday. And I could not be more excited. We got one of his brand new songs from his brand new album just released today, coming up at the top of the hour, and Monrovia, the Heavy Foot song, next on 107.1.
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3: From the Cook & White Heating and Cooling Newsroom, I'm Renee Vitale. The U.S. Treasury Department confirms it has taken preliminary steps to design a new $250 bill featuring President Trump ahead of the nation's 250th anniversary. While Treasury Secretary Scott Bessent says a design has been prepared to be proactive, final approval rests with Congress. Lawmakers would first need to pass an exemption to a longstanding federal law that prohibits living individuals from appearing on U.S. currency. The Washtenaw County Sheriff's Office says an investigation into a police chase that ended in the death of a Navy veteran has been forwarded to the prosecutor for review. The external investigation by Michigan State Police into the January 6th police chase that resulted in the death of John Genuine has concluded. Genuine was shot multiple times after deputies responded to a report of a felonious assault in Ipsy Township. The deputies were placed on administrative leave pending MSP's external investigation. Their report has now been forwarded to the Washtenaw County Prosecutor's Office. The incident remains under review by the Michigan Attorney General's office. And Governor Whitmer made it clear she would not pursue a 2028 presidential run, shutting down years of speculation about her national future. Speaking with reporters at the Mackinac Policy Conference, Whitmer said she intended to finish her term and stay focused on Michigan, adding that the next presidential race should feature new voices rather than familiar names. Whitmer's national profile grew during the COVID pandemic, making her a frequent name in discussions about future presidential contenders. That's the latest from the Cook & White Newsroom. 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
4: I'm Ira Weintraub with the St. Arbor Sports Update. The Tigers lost to the Angels 7-1 yesterday, wrapping up this three-game series at Comerica Park. Prior to the game, Detroit placed reliever Kenley Jansen on the injured list with pelvic inflammation and recalled reliever Drew Summers from AAA Toledo. The Tigers are now in Chicago for a three-game series with the White Sox, with games tonight at 7:40 Eastern Time and tomorrow and Sunday at 2:10 Eastern. Framber Valdez, Troy Melton, and Cater Montero are Detroit's scheduled starting pitchers for the weekend. Listen all weekend on the Big 1050 WTKA. The Lions are wrapping up their first organized team activities of the summer, which started Wednesday and concludes today at the team's facilities in Allen Park. The Lions will also hold OTAs next Tuesday through Thursday and June 9th through 11th. Detroit's mandatory minicamp is June 16th and 17th. The Lions will open training camp in late July, play their first exhibition game on August 13th at the Cincinnati Bengals, and will open their regular season on Sunday, September 13th versus the New Orleans Saints at Ford Field. Last night of the NBA playoffs, the San Antonio Spurs beat the Oklahoma City Thunder 118-91 in San Antonio to win Game 6 of the Western Conference Finals and force Game 7 tomorrow night in OKC at 8 o'clock Eastern Time. The winner of the series will face the New York Knicks in the NBA Finals, which begin next Wednesday night. Tonight in the Stanley Cup playoffs, the Carolina Hurricanes and the Montreal Canadiens play Game 5 of the Eastern Conference Finals in Raleigh at 8 o'clock. A Hurricanes win will send Carolina to the Stanley Cup Finals to face the Vegas Golden Knights starting Tuesday night. 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
1: a really nice couple of days ahead of us. Really sunshiny today. A high near 79. Tomorrow, more sun, but a little cooler. A high of only 68. And then Sunday, mostly sunny. The sun is back in a high near 74. Monday, hey, more sunshine, a high around 77. Right now we've got 46 degrees here at the studio. And, I see what I'm doing here. Okay, cool. Just a couple of minutes from now, Chad Wiebesick from Destination Ann Arbor will be here to talk about life in Ann Arbor. We're going to hear a brand new song from Paul McCartney and Ringo Starr as Paul McCartney is in the spotlight for Feature Artist Friday. Young the Giant on the way. This is Monrovia, Heavyfoot. 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

Ann Arbor's 107.1. That is Paul McCartney and Ringo Starr with Home to Us from Paul's new album, The Boys of Dungeon Lane. And that is out today. Before that, we heard from Monrovia, Heavy Foot. Now, Paul McCartney in the spotlight for Feature Artist Friday because that new album is out. And the new album is his 20th solo album. If you include Wings albums, then there's like 31 albums since the Beatles broke up. I mean, what a career. Oh my goodness, what a career. But this new album, The Boys of Dungeon Lane, a lot of nostalgia on it, a lot of looking back at the past and the origins of the Beatles and things like that. And I feel like there's a lot of media about it right now. Like every article is talking about all this nostalgia that got poured into this album. And if you've heard any of Paul's albums in the last 15 years, they're all kind of like that. Like I've been keeping track of Paul McCartney. I'm a fan. I listen to his new music when it comes out. And almost every single album since at least the 90s has one or two songs on it about the old days and the Beatles and growing up and the boys and back in the day. And so it's not unusual for Paul McCartney to be singing about his time way back when. But I guess maybe it's unusual for him to base a whole album around it. Maybe that's why it's a little bit different. But if you like some of the Paul McCartney deeper cuts that we're playing today, you have to dip into his catalog. You really do. I mean, the dude's a genius songwriter. What are you going to do? Coming up next hour, we're going to hear a song from 2018, Paul's album Egypt Station, which is a great album, another great album. And it's a song that actually, when I first heard it, it brought a little tear to my eye. And I will tell you why after I play it. Coming up at the top of next hour, Feature Artist Friday, featuring Paul McCartney today, sponsored by Bank of Ann Arbor. It is 7 minutes after 7 o'clock, Friday, May 29th. Good morning. I'm Scott Vertical. It's going to be very sunshiny today, all weekend long, as a matter of fact. Really nice conditions today, a high near 79 degrees. Absolutely gorgeous. What a nice weekend to get out and do some things. And we're going to decide what those things are in just a few moments when Chad Wiebesick from Destination Ann Arbor stops by. Every Friday morning, we like to talk about life in Ann Arbor, and we're going to help you decide what you and your family and your friends are all going to be doing all weekend long. You can get started at annarbor.org. Or just wait, and we'll give you some of the highlights coming up here. Also, if you just give us a moment, you're going to hear the latest from Michigander. You're going to hear from Noah Kahn, a very fun cover tune from Lucy Degas. Maybe an unexpected cover tune. If you're not that familiar with Lucy's background, I think you're going to really enjoy it. Until then, though, Pretenders on Ann Arbor's 107.1.

Indigo Girls are coming back with special guest Linda Perry at Meadowbrook September 17th. You want to go? 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

0: Ann Arbor's 107.1, that's Young the Giant, their latest Different Kind of Love, before that Pretenders. It is 16 minutes after 7 o'clock. The current keyword to get you to the Bourbon and Beyond Festival is Squeeze, S-Q-U-E-E-Z-E, one of the many, many, many bands that is going to be at the Bourbon and Beyond Festival. Squeeze, S-Q-U-E-E-Z-E. Text that to 95819, and you're qualified for that very cool trip to Louisville to see the Bourbon and Beyond Festival. We'll get you in a hotel for 5 nights. We'll get you 4-day Mint VIP passes. We'll get you $1,500 to travel. 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Right now, it is Squeeze, S-Q-U-E-E-Z-E. And they are performing along with Mumford & Sons, Goose, Casey Musgraves, Father John Misty, The War on Drugs, Adam Ant, St. Paul and the Broken Bones, Buffalo Traffic Jam, Jet, Foo Fighters, Jesse Wells, Dave Matthews Band, and tons more. If you want to go to this thing, you can just go. Or you could try to win your way there. Text the word Squeeze, S-Q-U-E-E-Z-E, to 95819. Good luck.
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0: I hope that it is such a nice day today that everybody has decided to take the day off. And if you have to go into work, the traffic is nice and easy. I'm not seeing any issues on the roads right now. Nice and easy driving everywhere you go. Make sure you got your sunglasses. It is a little bit sunny out there. But otherwise, looking pretty good. You're going to get where you're going on time. Coming up, let's explore life in Ann Arbor with Destination Ann Arbor. We're going to figure out what we're doing this weekend. We're also going to hear a cover tune from Lucy Dacus that you will recognize even if you've never heard this particular version before. Noah Kahn is next on 107.1.
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1: From the Cook & White Heating and Cooling Newsroom, I'm Renee Vitale. The Justice Department has launched a criminal investigation into E. Jean Carroll, the former magazine columnist who accused President Trump of sexual assault. The investigation focuses on whether Carroll committed perjury in testimony related to her two civil lawsuits against the president. Juries previously awarded Carroll millions of dollars in damages, which Trump is appealing. Top Wayne County Democrats are calling for an independent audit of the Michigan Democratic Party's recent state convention following complaints about voting irregularities and tabulation issues. Among those backing the review are Attorney General Dana Nessel, Oakland County Prosecutor Karen McDonald, and State Senator Sylvia Santana, who say some delegate votes may have been incorrectly recorded or cast remotely, despite party rules requiring delegates to be physically present. The controversy centers on the electronic voting system used during the convention, where Democrats selected nominees for statewide offices, including Attorney General and Secretary of State. Party officials say that the concerns involve the internal convention process and not Michigan's public election system. A house fire in Ann Arbor has sparked an alert from authorities. The fire was started by a battery in an electric bike that had been in the garage of the home. The bike was not charging at the time, but officials say that the incident serves as an important reminder that lithium-ion battery fires can occur even when the bikes are not being charged. In this case, it appears that the bike's battery had an internal chain reaction that heated up to ignite the fire. That's the latest from the Cook & White Newsroom. 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
2: I'm Ira Weintraub with the Ann Arbor Sports Update. The Michigan women's track and field team competed yesterday on day two of the NCAA East first round, which runs through tomorrow in Lexington, Kentucky. Peyton Smith advanced to tomorrow's quarterfinals in the 400-meter dash. Sydney Green advanced to tomorrow's quarterfinals in the 400-meter hurdles. Amari Harlan qualified for next month's national championship in the long jump. Abigail Russell and Elizabeth Tapper qualified for nationals in the shot put. Today, on the final day of the men's competition, Brendan Herger, Trent McFarland, and Riley Flemington compete in the 1,500-meter quarterfinals. Camden Law, Miles Brown, and John O'Reilly compete in the 800-meter quarterfinals. Quincy Isaac has already qualified in the long jump for nationals.

0: was released yesterday. Michigan Volleyball will open the season hosting LIU and Miami of Ohio at Cliff Keen Arena on August 28th and 29th. The Wolverines will host South Carolina, LSU, and Michigan State in the Big Ten SEC Challenge on September 1st and 2nd. Michigan's first Big Ten game is in Ann Arbor on September 25th versus Penn State. The home finale is November 14th versus Purdue. The volleyball season finale is November 17th versus Michigan State in East Lansing. 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
1: What a nice weekend we have ahead of us. Really nice day today. Beautiful sunshiny conditions, a high around 79. Tomorrow, we get blue skies again, a little cooler though, a high of only 68. Sunday, it warms back up just a touch, mostly sunny, and a high around 74. Monday, more sunshine and a high around 77. Right now, 48 degrees at 726. Let's explore life in Ann Arbor. Let's hear the latest from Michigander. Let's hear a cover tune from Lucy Dacus. But first, let's hear Noah Kahn. This is great. The Great Divide. It's Ann Arbor's 107.1.

0: That is Lucy Dacus on Ann Arbor's 107.1, her version of Bruce Springsteen's Dancing in the Dark. A very fun song for your Friday morning. And if it's Friday morning, we have to talk about what we're going to do this weekend. And so we're going to explore life in Ann Arbor, sponsored by Cook & White Heating and Cooling. Here to talk about it from Destination Ann Arbor is the Director of Media Relations, Chad Wiebesick. Good morning, Chad.
1: Good morning, Scott. Happy Friday.
0: Oh, Friday.
1: Man, I brought a ton of fun things to do around Ann Arbor.
0: Yeah, you know what? Honestly, you really did. You know, most weeks you come in and I go, Chad, this stuff is no good. No, I'm kidding. No, I'm goofing. I'm just goofing. No, you always bring a really great lineup of stuff. And this weekend, I mean, the weather's supposed to be halfway decent. So we're going to have a lot of opportunity to do some fun things. We should just go ahead and get started. This is already happening. It started last night, right? And mm-hmm. So tonight it continues, the 77th Annual Milan Community Fair and Fireworks. Tell us all about it, Chad.
1: Yeah, it kicked off yesterday. It runs through Saturday. It's the Milan Community Fair and Fireworks. Yeah. And there's going to be carnival rides, games, food vendors, mm-hmm. live music. And the fireworks start tonight at 10:05 p.m. and they fire off over Ford Lake.
0: Oh, wow.
1: And, you know, Scott, I really love these types of community fairs because mm-hmm. I become suddenly so optimistic about winning a stuffed animal. And I'm one of those parents. I'll spend $40 trying to win a stuffed banana for my 4-year-old.
0: I cannot go over those bottles. I know I can do it. But no, I do. I like trying the games as well. I mean, I don't always feel like I'm great at them. I don't know if obviously we don't know what kind of games they have there. I like the one with the old fashioned hammer where you have to swing it and you hit the thing and the bell ding. If the thing goes up, you ding a bell. I'm not good at it, but I like to. I feel like I look cool while I do it. I'm sure I do not. But the Milan Fair is happening tonight. So it's tonight and tomorrow night.
1: Yes, tonight and tomorrow from 7 p.m. to 9:30 p.m.
0: All right. Very cool. Yeah, and there's going to be live music and stuff. And at Ford Lake, it's really going to be a good time. And again, all the things that we're doing here, you can find out about at annarbor.org. Something else happening tonight. Maybe we don't want to do the fireworks and the carnival and stuff. There's music in the park happening. Mm-hmm.
1: When is it? Yeah, it's called Music in the Park. Yeah. It's happening in Dexter. It's kicking off tonight at Monument Park in Dexter. Essentially, they're having free outdoor concerts every Friday all summer long.
0: Oh, wow.
1: And the concerts start at 6:30 tonight. And I love these because there's always somebody that's bringing a long chair that looks way more comfortable than my own couch at
0: right?
1: home.
0: You're like, where do you get that lawn chair from? Right, yeah. It's just, we spent $300 on this lawn chair. No.
1: It's just great family-friendly activity. Yeah. And tonight they have a really good performer. It's Chris Carrazzo trio.
0: Oh, it's going to be good. Yeah, so yeah, bring your lawn chair or a picnic blanket, and it's going to be great at Monument Park tonight. Tomorrow at the Barn Sanctuary, we've talked recently about the Barn Sanctuary. They help animals of all kinds, and this is their 10-year barniversary?
1: Yeah, this is probably the happiest event of the weekend.
0: Yeah.
1: So Barn Sanctuary, they're in Chelsea. They're celebrating 10 years with an event called Barniversary. Mm-hmm. I love that word.
0: Yeah.
1: And you'll get a chance to meet their rescued farm animals. You can hang out with goats and pot-bellied pigs, mm-hmm. enjoy some vegan food, of course. And you're right. We did talk about this Barn Sanctuary previously. They're located on a 70-acre historical family farm. Wow. And they give homes, permanent homes, to over 140 different types of animals.
0: Wow. Yeah, so I mean, they rescue animals, and they are work with farmed animals, and they change the lives of these animals and the people that encounter them too. I mean, once you've met a goat or a pig, I mean, your life changes. I think for real. Yeah, you're like, oh my absolutely. Gosh, this is really something else.
1: You become more compassionate about animals. And,
0: I think
1: and their
0: so.
1: Welfare.
0: I think so too. And so and especially if your kids are learning about this is one of the things. You know, we talk off the air quite often, Chad, but we have kids, and you know, the learning experience. As they have, and the first time that your kid gets to meet like a pig or a goat or something, mm-hmm. oh my gosh, that is life-changing for those kids.
1: That is very cool. So kids 2 and under are free.
0: Oh, cool.
1: Kids prices are $17, adults are $33, And it runs from 12 noon to 4 p.m. That's happening tomorrow.
0: At the Barn Sanctuary, the 10-year Barniversary. That sounds like a lot of fun. Let's jump to Sunday at the Leslie Science and Nature Center. This is a whole fest surrounded by kids, or, you know, based on kids. Not surrounded by kids, but it's based on kids. They will be there, right? The 12th annual Kid Fest?
1: Yeah, so this is the Kid Fest happening at Leslie Science and Nature Center.
0: Yeah.
1: Sunday afternoon. They're going to have an outdoor concert, some hands-on activities, and it's all family fun. It's all happening outside. And the secret here, is, as you and I are both parents, is tire them out before bedtime.
0: Before bedtime, right. Yes, exactly.
1: That's right. So this is the 12th annual Kids Fest Sunday from 3 to 5 p.m. Kids are just $5 between the ages of 2 and 17, and adults are $10.
0: All right. And there's going to be Joe Riley is going to be there. And every time I have not personally seen Joe Riley, but I've heard so many good things about him. Every time he's coming to town, everybody says that he is does a wonderful job just entertaining the kids and the whole family. You know what I mean? It's not just for kids. And so that happens from 3 until 5 at the Leslie Science and Nature Center, the 12th annual Kid Fest. And I believe that is loosely associated with the A20 week with the city of Ann Arbor. And one of the things that is associated with A20 week is the Dexter Ann Arbor Half Marathon, one of our favorite events that you and I love running these things. Chad.
1: Well, people way more motivated than me are going to be running in the Dexter Ann Arbor Half Marathon.
0: Yeah.
1: So it's back.
0: Yeah.
1: It's happening Sunday morning. And this is one of the area's biggest running events. So the half marathon, it starts in Dexter. Mm-hmm. It finishes in downtown Ann Arbor. There's also going to be a kids run as well. You know, I respect runners so much because the relationship I have with running is usually when something bad has gone wrong.
0: Running away from it. Yes. Running away from the. Yes, exactly. although, you know, you and I, we tend to be heroic. And a lot of times heroes run toward danger.
1: Yes.
0: So, you know what I mean? So
1: that's
0: you and
1: true.
0: I might be running toward the danger.
1: Yes,
0: but look, there's no danger. Look, we got off on a weird tangent. The Dexter Ann Arbor Half Marathon is Sunday. And it's going to be a blast. It starts at 8:30. And you do want to register in advance. And so you want to go to AnnArbor.org to get started on that. And again, the A20 department of the city of Ann Arbor associated with that. And we kick off the 6th annual A20 week in downtown Ann Arbor this weekend as well. Tell us a little bit about what we can look forward to.
1: Yeah, A20 week kicks off Sunday.
0: Yeah.
1: There's going to be more than 30 different types of events. They're going to have tree walks, some climate trivia. There's going to be bike tours.
0: Yeah.
1: Electric home tours
0: right.
1: as well,
0: yeah.
1: and even a solar-powered movie night, and it's happening all week long through the Office of Sustainability and Innovations.
0: Yeah, and you know, like I said, we've covered a couple of different things happening Sunday, and in one of the things, Taste of Ann Arbor, also happening part of the A20 week as well. And at Taste of Ann Arbor, they're going to have reusable silverware, you know, plasticware, silverware, and bowls and plates and things like that.
1: That's
0: it's going
1: to really
0: be cool. Really cool. Yeah.
1: Very cool.
0: So yeah, it's a full week of A20 activities celebrating these things happening in Ann Arbor. Go to AnnArbor.org to find out more about all this stuff and more. Chad, I usually let you do the website, but I took it away from you, and I apologize for that. We can act like, hey, Chad, where do we go on the internet to find out more about these things?
1: We just scratched the surface because there's so much going on. 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
0: Wonderful. Chad, thank you for coming in today. Obviously, we're kind of in a fun, silly mood today. Hopefully, that continues for everybody all weekend
1: man,
0: long.
1: Fun.
0: Let's have a nice
1: good
0: weekend.
1: Hanging out with you, Scott.
0: It's good hanging out with you as well. It's Coldplay on Ann Arbor's 107.1.

0: Ann Arbor's 107.1 Michigander freaking out from his forthcoming album, Over Before You Know It. Before that, we heard from Coldplay. And of course, Michigander performing live at Bank of Ann Arbor's Sonic Lunch on August 6th. Oh, it's going to be so good. So the new album comes out just a few days before, like a week before, less than a week before he shows up at Sonic Lunch. So we're going to be hearing some brand new stuff. You'll have a few days to get the album, under your belt, so you can memorize some of the songs and sing along with them. And if you haven't seen Michigander before, I feel like every year I've been saying this, one of my number one Sonic Lunches. He's just so good. He's a solid performer. He writes solid, catchy pop tunes. He engages the audience. He owns the stage. I can't say enough good things about seeing Michigander live. So if you can see him at Sonic Lunch, please do. He will be there on August 6th at Liberty Plaza, 11:30 in the morning. It's a free all-ages show, and it's going to be a blast. Get details at AnnArbor107one.com. Coming up, you know what? I should open up the 107.1 ticket window. I haven't done that yet today. Let me take a look. How about Sarah McLachlan at Freedom Hill, Michigan Lottery Amphitheater, Freedom Hill. She's performing there July 15th. And so coming up in less than 45 minutes, I'll get you in to see Sarah McLachlan live at a wonderful summertime show. Until then, though.
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0: We've got one of our usual slowdowns happening right now, 94 westbound at Michigan all the way to State Street. Other than that, things are moving along pretty smoothly. If you're heading to the M14 275-96 interchange, full of construction there. If you're headed to 94 eastbound, construction starts around 275. That might slow you down there as well. But generally speaking, everybody's moving along nicely. Yeah, make sure you have your sunglasses and watch out for that sunshine. Coming up, Paul McCartney in the spotlight for Feature Artist Friday, and one of my favorites from his Egypt Station album. His what? Yeah, he's been putting out albums for like ever. But that's coming up. His Golden Messenger next on 107.1.
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1: From the Cook & White Heating and Cooling Newsroom, I'm Renee Vitale. A federal judge refused to block President Trump's new order creating a national voter database and tightening limits on mail-in voting, allowing the policy to move forward while legal challenges continue. The ruling came after several civil rights groups and Democratic officials argued the order would overstep federal authority and disproportionately affect voters who rely on absentee ballots. The judge said the challenges hadn't shown immediate harm, though the case is still moving through the courts. Traffic along I-94 had returned to normal after a semi-crash forced a shutdown in both directions between M14 and Ann Arbor-Saline Road. Ann Arbor fire officials said that the truck crossed the median around 12:10 Thursday morning, sending concrete debris into traffic and triggering several secondary crashes. Crews also responded to a hazardous material spill involving nitric acid, which was safely neutralized at the scene. The city of Ann Arbor is preparing to add electric vehicles to its A20 home energy and yard care rebates program beginning in July. Ann Arbor City Council recently approved $500,000 in funding to launch a pilot program offering rebates of up to $7,500 for residents purchasing electric vehicles. The program is meant to help residents consider electric vehicles as fuel costs place increasing strain on household budgets. City officials say that the future of the rebate program could depend on how much participating vehicles reduce greenhouse emissions from local commuting. That's the latest from the Cook & White Newsroom. Cook & White, your trusted local carrier expert for over 85 years.
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2: I'm Ira Weintraub with the St. Arbor Sports Update. The Tigers lost to the Angels 7-1 yesterday, wrapping up this three-game series at Comerica Park. Prior to the game, Detroit placed reliever Kenley Jansen on the injured list with pelvic inflammation and recalled reliever Drew Summers from AAA Toledo. The Tigers are now in Chicago for a three-game series with the White Sox, with games tonight at 7:40 Eastern Time and tomorrow and Sunday at 2:10 Eastern. Framber Valdez, Troy Melton, and Cater Montero are Detroit's scheduled starting pitchers for the weekend. Listen all weekend on the Big 1050 WTKA. The Lions are wrapping up their first organized team activities of the summer, which started Wednesday and concludes today at the team's facilities in Allen Park. The Lions will also hold OTAs next Tuesday through Thursday and June 9th through 11th. Detroit's mandatory minicamp is June 16th and 17th. The Lions will open training camp in late July, play the first exhibition game on August 13th at the Cincinnati Bengals, and will open their regular season on Sunday, September 13th versus the New Orleans Saints at Ford Field. Last night of the NBA playoffs, the San Antonio Spurs beat the Oklahoma City Thunder 118-91 in San Antonio to win Game 6 of the Western Conference Finals, and Game 7 tomorrow night in OKC at 8 o'clock Eastern Time. The winner of the series will face the New York Knicks in the NBA Finals, which begin next Wednesday night. Tonight in the Stanley Cup playoffs, the Carolina Hurricanes and the Montreal Canadiens play Game 5 of the Eastern Conference Finals in Raleigh at 8 o'clock. A Hurricanes win will send Carolina to the Stanley Cup Finals to face the Vegas Golden Knights starting Tuesday night. 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
3: Sunshiny today, absolutely gorgeous. Looking for a high around 79. Tomorrow, more sunshine. With a high around 68, it warms back up just a touch again on Sunday. Hey, guess what? More sunshine with a high 74. Monday, we start the work week off, unfortunately, with plenty of sunshine. With a high near 77. Not unfortunately, obviously. 52 degrees now at 2 minutes after 8 o'clock. Paul McCartney in the spotlight for Feature Artist Friday. And coming up at the top of the hour, in a moment here, I should say, you're going to hear a song that I feel like Paul wrote for me. Do you ever have one of those experiences where you're like, whoa, this dude is in my head? So you're going to hear that coming up after his Golden Messenger in the middle of it. It's Ann Arbor's 107.1.

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Ann Arbor's 107.1, that is Paul McCartney, Happy With You. Before that, we heard from his Golden Messenger in the middle of it. Now, Paul McCartney in the spotlight for Feature Artist Friday. His brand new album, The Boys from Dungeon Lane, out today. And now that song, Happy With You, is from his Egypt Station album in 2018. And the name Egypt Station is one of the Paul McCartney's paintings. He is also a painter because he just can't stop creating things. So one of his paintings is the cover of the Egypt Station album, and it was his first number one album in the United States since 1982's Tug of War album. Now, Kelly's going to be playing the song off of that album, I think at 10 o'clock. She's got that lined up, the Tug of War album. But that song, when that came out in 2018, the first time I heard that, I mentioned a moment ago that I felt like Paul wrote that for me. In a weird way, like he got right in my head. And, you know, I've talked quite often and openly here about the fact that I can't drink anymore. It's not good for me. And so when that line in the song where he says, you know, I used to drink too much and I lied to my doctor. And that, for some reason, that line hit me. And 'cause I did. I would lie to my doctor. And one of the things that really helped me quit was having somebody in my life, having a person that I knew had my back. And if that's something you're looking for in your life, I hope you either have it or will find it soon, because there's nothing better than knowing that somebody's in your corner for the rest of forever. And it's just really nice. And so that song, that one means a lot to me. And I appreciate you letting me share it with you this fine Friday morning. It is May 29th, 11 minutes after 8 o'clock. Good morning. I'm Scott Vertical. A gorgeous day ahead of us today. Sunshine, warm, a high near 80 degrees right now. We've got 52 degrees here at the studio. Coming up, I'll get you your current keyword for the Bourbon and Beyond Festival. We'll get you out there treated like a VIP. And I'm going to open up the 107.1 ticket window. Sarah McLachlan at Freedom Hill on the 15th of July. And we'll have those for you coming up here in just a little bit. You're also going to hear from Sam Fender and Olivia Dean. Oh my gosh, is this a brand new song from Brandi Carlile? Looks like it. That's coming up as well. Right now, the latest from the Strokes, Going Shopping. It's Ann Arbor's 107.1.

The Strokes are back with their first new music in 6 years, and they'll be at Pine Knob on June 15th. We've got your tickets. Just listen for the 107.1 ticket window.

0: Ann Arbor's 107.1, The Clash. And before that, The Strokes with their latest Going Shopping. It is 20 minutes after 8 o'clock, and the current keyword to get qualified for the Bourbon and Beyond Festival, well, that is Squeeze, one of the many artists performing at the festival. Squeeze, text SQUEEZE to 95819. And once you've done that, you're qualified for 4-day Mint VIP passes for the Bourbon and Beyond Festival. 5-night hotel stay in Louisville, Kentucky. $1,500 traveling money and a whole bunch of fun. All jammed into 4 days, 5 stages, over 100 bands. Portugal the Man, Adamant, Flaming Lips, Amos Lee, Goose, Father John Misty, Jason Isbell, Casey Musgraves, Mumford & Sons, Lisa Lowe, Buffalo Traffic Jam, just like every other artist that we play here is going to be there. Squeeze is on the list as well, and they are the current keyword, SQUEEZE. Text that to 95819. Good luck.
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0: Looking good on the roads. Oh, man, maybe everybody's taking a day off today. Wouldn't that be cool? I mean, not if you're the only one at work. I mean, we don't want that to happen necessarily. But, you know, traffic is lighter when everybody takes the day off. I don't see any issues anywhere around town. You're going to get where you're going on time. Coming up, I'm going to get you in to see Sarah McLachlan live at Michigan Lottery Amphitheater at Freedom Hill. You are also going to hear music from the Black Keys. New music from Brandi Carlile on the way as well. Leave it here.
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2: From the Cook and White Heating and Cooling Newsroom, I'm Renee Vitale. The U.S. Treasury Department confirms it has taken preliminary steps to design a new $250 bill featuring President Trump ahead of the nation's 250th anniversary. While Treasury Secretary Scott Bessent says a design has been prepared to be proactive, final approval rests with Congress. Lawmakers would first need to pass an exemption to a longstanding federal law that prohibits living individuals from appearing on U.S. currency. The Washtenaw County Sheriff's Office says an investigation into a police chase that ended in the death of a Navy veteran has been forwarded to the prosecutor for review. The external investigation by Michigan State Police into the January 6th police chase that resulted in the death of John Genuine has concluded. Genuine was shot multiple times after deputies responded to a report of a felonious assault in Ipsy Township. The deputies were placed on administrative leave pending MSP's external investigation. Their report has now been forwarded to the Washtenaw County Prosecutor's Office. The incident remains under review by the Michigan Attorney General's office. And Governor Whitmer made it clear she would not pursue a 2028 presidential run, shutting down years of speculation about her national future. Speaking with reporters at the Mackinac Policy Conference, Whitmer said she intended to finish her term and stay focused on Michigan, adding that the next presidential race should feature new voices rather than familiar names. Whitmer's national profile grew during the COVID pandemic, making her a frequent name in discussions about future presidential contenders. That's the latest from the Cook and White Newsroom. 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
3: I'm Aaron Weintraub with the Santa Arbor Sports Update. The Michigan women's track and field team competed yesterday on day two of the NCAA East first round, which runs through tomorrow in Lexington, Kentucky. Peyton Smith advanced to tomorrow's quarterfinals in the 400-meter dash. Sydney Green advanced to tomorrow's quarterfinals in the 400-meter hurdles. Amari Harlan qualified for next month's national championship in the long jump. Abigail Russell and Elizabeth Tapper qualified for nationals in the shot put. Today, on the final day of the men's competition, Brendan Herger, Trent McFarland, and Riley Flemington compete in the 1,500-meter quarterfinals. Camden Law, Miles Brown, and John O'Reilly compete in the 800-meter quarterfinals. Quincy Isaac has already qualified in the long jump for nationals, which will take place June 10th through 13th in Eugene, Oregon. The Michigan rowing team is competing in the 2026 NCAA championships today through Sunday at Lake Lanier Olympic Park in Gainesville, Georgia. The 2026 Michigan volleyball schedule was released yesterday. Michigan volleyball will open the season hosting LIU and Miami of Ohio at Cliff Keen Arena on August 28th and 29th. The Wolverines will host South Carolina, LSU, and Michigan State in the Big Ten SEC Challenge on September 1st and 2nd. Michigan's first Big Ten game is in Ann Arbor on September 25th versus Penn State. The home finale is November 14th versus Purdue. The volleyball season finale is November 17th versus Michigan State in East Lansing. 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
6: The next couple of days, absolutely gorgeous. Sunshiny, warm today, a high near 80 degrees. Tomorrow, more sunshine, just a little cooler and a high around 71. Sunday, another bright day for the weekend and a high near 75. We kick off the work week on Monday with nothing but blue skies and a high near 78. We've got 56 right now at 8:30. Coming up, I'm going to get you in to see Sarah McLachlan live at Freedom Hill. Oh, Allison Russell's part of that as well, so that's going to be a good show. I have a brand new song from Brandi Carlile. It's not on her current album. Yeah, it's that new. And it comes up after the Black Keys. It's Ann Arbor's 107.1.

0: Ann Arbor's 107.1, brand new music from Brandi Carlile. The song Life on the Run, Black Keys before that. Now that Brandi song, that is a brand new song in a collaboration with the National Park Foundation. It is the nation's most trusted way for people to support national parks. They raise critical funds to preserve and protect all of these cherished places across the country. And Brandi did a PSA for them as well. I've put a link to an article about it up on our Facebook page. But basically, you know, Brandi is teaming up with the National Parks Foundation. You can get more information at nationalparks.org/Brandi. And Brandi Carlile says, our national parks are the heart and soul of our nation. Even in our darkest days when we need a North Star, we need to look no further than the Olympic Peninsula, Yosemite, or the Canyonlands. She says, the wilderness calls on us all to return to ourselves. And the National Park Foundation reminds us that we have a shared duty to protect these sacred spaces. We all come from the lost and found to the great unknown. So Brandi Carlile, brand new song called Life on the Run, again in conjunction with the National Parks Foundation. Get more info at nationalparks.org. What a cool collab. Glad to drop that on you this morning. Again, more information on our Facebook page. What does this button do?
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0: Sarah McLachlan is going to be at Michigan Lottery Amphitheater at Freedom Hill, along with Allison Russell. That show is July 15th. If you would like to go, give me a call, 734-998-1071, 734-998-1071. Sarah McLachlan going to put on an amazing show, along with Allison Russell, on July 15th, 734-998-1071. Good luck. Here's Depeche Mode.

0: Ann Arbor's 107.1, that is Sam Fender featuring Olivia Dean, their latest Rain Me In. Depeche Mode before that. It is 13 minutes before 9 o'clock. Oh my gosh, you're going to love this. Congratulations to Deborah from Ann Arbor. She's got tickets to see Sarah McLachlan and Allison Russell. Not only is she a huge fan of Sarah and Allison, she said that they are big deals to her, so that's cool, but she's a first-time winner. So that's also cool. And the show is on Deborah's birthday. Yeah. So Deborah's having a good morning so far. So Deborah, congratulations. She's seeing Sarah McLachlan at Freedom Hill. Tickets are still available. You can get those at Ticketmaster.com. The show is July 15th. Coming up next hour, I'll get you in to see Indigo Girls and Linda Perry. That's going to be a good one. That's at Meadowbrook on September 17th. So stay tuned for that. Right now, the current keyword to get you qualified for the Bourbon and Beyond Festival is Squeeze, S-Q-U-E-E-Z-E. That is one of the artists performing at the festival. If you win the prize, you get treated like a VIP. You know all the details, right? 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A brand new keyword's right around the corner.
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0: All right. Unfortunately, we have an accident happening. M14 westbound at US 23. There's an accident on the right shoulder. So watch out for that there. That's 94. I'm sorry. M14 westbound at US 23. The business 23 there. Accident on the right shoulder. Just slowing you down a little bit through there, but give them a little bit of room and a little bit of time to clean that up. Other than that, looking okay all over the Ann Arbor metropolitan area. Coming up, Paul McCartney in the spotlight for Feature Artist Friday. One of the songs he wrote with Elvis Costello coming up here in just a few moments. Also, we're going to hear from Sonic Lunch artist Devin Gilfillian. Cannons next on 107.1.
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16: How often do you stop to wonder whether you should share something that's revealing, maybe even embarrassing, with a partner, a friend, or even your boss? In her new book called Revealing, The Underrated Power of Oversharing, behavioral scientist Leslie John says doing just that can help you deepen relationships that are vital to your life. We need people to trust us in order to get things like love, friendship, and career success. That's what she told us. When you make yourself vulnerable by revealing something sensitive, it does make other people trust you. In turn, when you ask someone to reveal something about themselves, showing that interest will generally lead someone to like you more. Why? Because people like to be asked about themselves, she says. It also signals that they are discriminating and choosy, but in a good way. I'm Dr. Sanjay Gupta, helping you live a better life.
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8: From the Cook & White Heating and Cooling Newsroom, I'm Renee Vitale. The Justice Department has launched a criminal investigation into E. Jean Carroll, the former magazine columnist who accused President Trump of sexual assault. The investigation focuses on whether Carroll committed perjury in testimony related to her two civil lawsuits against the president. Juries previously awarded Carroll millions of dollars in damages, which Trump is appealing. Top Wayne County Democrats are calling for an independent audit of the Michigan Democratic Party's recent state convention, following complaints about voting irregularities and tabulation issues. Among those backing the review are Attorney General Dana Nessel, Oakland County Prosecutor Karen McDonald, and State Senator Sylvia Santana, who say some delegate votes may have been incorrectly recorded or cast remotely, despite party rules requiring delegates to be physically present. The controversy centers on the electronic voting system used during the convention, where Democrats selected nominees for statewide offices, including Attorney General and Secretary of State. Party officials say that the concerns involve the internal convention process and not Michigan's public election system. A house fire in Ann Arbor has sparked an alert from authorities. The fire was started by a battery in an electric bike that had been in the garage of the home. The bike was not charging at the time, but officials say that the incident serves as an important reminder that lithium-ion battery fires can occur even when the bikes are not being charged. In this case, it appears that the bike's battery had an internal chain reaction that heated up to ignite the fire. That's the latest from the Cook & White newsroom. 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
9: I'm Ira Weintraub with the St. Arbor Sports Update. The Tigers lost to the Angels 7-1 yesterday, wrapping up this three-game series at Comerica Park. Prior to the game, Detroit placed reliever Kenley Jansen on the injured list with pelvic inflammation and recalled reliever Drew Summers from AAA Toledo. The Tigers are now in Chicago for a three-game series with the White Sox, with games tonight at 7:40 Eastern Time and tomorrow and Sunday at 2:10 Eastern. Framber Valdez, Troy Melton, and Cater Montero are Detroit scheduled starting pitchers for the weekend. Listen all weekend on the Big 1050 WTKA. The Lions are wrapping up their first organized team activities of the summer, which started Wednesday and concludes today at the team's facilities in Allen Park. The Lions will also hold OTAs next Tuesday through Thursday and June 9th through 11th. Detroit's mandatory minicamp is June 16th and 17th. The Lions will open training camp in late July, play their first exhibition game on August 13th at the Cincinnati Bengals, and will open their regular season on Sunday, September 13th versus the New Orleans Saints at Ford Field. Last night of the NBA playoffs, the San Antonio Spurs beat the Oklahoma City Thunder 118-91 in San Antonio to win Game 6 of the Western Conference Finals and force Game 7 tomorrow night in OKC at 8 o'clock Eastern Time. The winner of the series will face the New York Knicks in the NBA Finals, which begin next Wednesday night. Tonight in the Stanley Cup playoffs, the Carolina Hurricanes and the Montreal Canadiens play Game 5 of the Eastern Conference Finals in Raleigh at 8 o'clock. A Hurricanes win will send Carolina to the Stanley Cup Finals to face the Vegas Golden Knights starting Tuesday night. 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
10: A really nice day today. Sunshine, a high near 80. Tomorrow, more of the same, just a little cooler sunshine with a high around 71. Sunday, it warms up just a touch with another bright day and a high 75. And then Monday, the first of the month, kind of a nice day. Blue skies and a high near 78. Right now, we've got, my apologies. What do we got? We've got 56 degrees here at the studio. It's a minute before 9 o'clock, and you're about to hear a tune from Paul McCartney that he wrote with Elvis Costello. We're also going to hear from Devin Gafilian. This is Cannons, their latest Starlight. 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

Ann Arbor's 107.1. Once you know that was co-written by Elvis Costello, it sounds exactly like it was co-written by Elvis Costello. That's Paul McCartney, My Brave Face, on Ann Arbor's 107.1. Before that, the Beatles and Her Majesty. We also heard from Cannons, their latest Starlight. Now, of course, Paul McCartney in the spotlight today for Feature Artist Friday. His brand new album, The Boys from Dungeon Lane, out today. It's his 20th album. So we're celebrating all day long, and we snuck in that little Beatles song there because our original intention was to play more Beatles songs today, but Paul's got enough on his own and Wings, you know, with Wings and his own stuff. And it was kind of hard actually to sneak a bunch of Beatles stuff in. So we just threw Her Majesty in there. So I don't know if you're going to hear any more Beatles today, because we've done Beatles for Feature Artist Friday before. Now, real quick, get back to that Elvis Costello thing. Are you aware that Paul and Elvis wrote something? They worked on something like 12 songs together, something like that. Now, there's that song, My Brave Face, which to me, again, once you realize it's an Elvis Costello song, or, you know, he's part of it, the part in there where Paul is singing, ever since you left, I have been trying to compose a baby. Please come for you as I clear away another untouched. Elvis, it tends to jam a whole bunch of words into a small spot. And that's what, like, you can hear it. You can be like, that Elvis Costello absolutely wrote that part. But they worked on a whole bunch of stuff together, like 12 different things. Like five or six of them showed up on different Paul McCartney albums. Five or six of the songs showed up on Elvis Costello albums. You know that song Veronica by Elvis Costello? Guess what? Paul McCartney co-wrote that. Yes, he did. And a few songs on Spike as well. So Paul McCartney and Elvis Costello put out some great stuff, and I wish they had done a whole album together. I think they sounded absolutely wonderful together. Paul McCartney in the spotlight for Feature Artist Friday, sponsored by Bank of Ann Arbor. It is Friday, May 29th, 9 minutes after 9 o'clock. Good morning. I'm Scott Vertical. I've got a brand new keyword for you to qualify for the Bourbon and Beyond Festival coming up in just a few moments. I'm going to open up the 107.1 ticket window, get you in to see Indigo Girls with Linda Perry. Today, we are expecting it to be brilliant and sunshiny and nice and warm. We're looking for a high near 80 degrees. This is Dave Matthews Band. It's Ann Arbor's 107.1.

0: Ann Arbor's 107.1. That is Devin Gafilian, his latest with Corey Wong on guitar. That's IRL, before that Dave Matthews Band. Now, of course, Devin Gafilian, one of the many artists performing live at Bank of Ann Arbor's Sonic Lunch. He will be there on July 23rd. Made in Detroit artist, or made in Michigan artist, Al Bettis. He's from Detroit, but Al Bettis will be opening up for Devin Gafilian. Oh my gosh, what a wonderful show that is going to be. Get the details on all of the Sonic Lunch shows at AnnArbor107one.com. And don't forget, it starts Thursday. Our first Sonic Lunch is this Thursday with Lindsay Liu headlining and Kate Peterson opening up. That's another Made in Michigan show. That's going to be a really wonderful time. If you've never seen anyone, either one of these performers, my goodness, it's going to be a wonderful time Thursday morning, and we would love to see you there for Bank of Ann Arbor's Sonic Lunch, 11:30 at Liberty Plaza.
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0: We are still looking at that accident, M14 westbound at US 23. It's on the right shoulder. It doesn't seem to be slowing you down too much through there, but you do want to be aware of it, and you probably will be tapping on the brakes a little bit. Let them clean that up. Other than that, looking really good. You've got a wonderful driving experience ahead of you. Congratulations. Coming up, I'm going to get you in to see Indigo Girls with Linda Perry at Meadowbrook in September when I open up the 107.1 ticket window. 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
25: A better life with Dr. Sanjay Gupta.
26: Have you ever noticed that you mostly breathe through one nostril at a time? Even when you're not sick, even when your allergies aren't bothering you. The body actually switches the dominant nostril as frequently as every 2 hours while we're awake. That's according to Adam Taylor, an anatomy professor at Lancaster University in the UK. This alternating cycle is automatic. It's regulated subconsciously by the hypothalamus in the brain, he said. Your body does this to give each nostril a chance to rest and repair so they don't get too dried out, which could make it easier for pathogens and inflammation to cause damage. Now, Taylor also said, studies suggest the left nostril may be more dominant, and when the right nostril is dominant, the body is in a more alert or even stressed state. Who knew? Pretty fascinating stuff. I'm Dr. Sanjay Gupta, helping you live a better life.

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0: Ann Arbor's 107.1, that's Feist, recorded live right here in this building in 2007. That's an exclusive Studio A2 recording of her song, I Feel It All. Before that, we heard from Mumford & Sons and Chris Stapleton. Now, that Feist song, a Studio A2 track, you know, we do that on a regular basis. We play all sorts of cool stuff that you're not going to hear anywhere else. And we've got artists coming in all the time, recording new things for us. We've got, I got to check with the folks here. I think we have somebody coming in a couple of weeks that we're going to have a new recording or two from, I think. I got to follow up on that. Anyway, you can hear a whole collection of these songs every Sunday morning at 10 o'clock. It's a full hour of exclusive Studio A2 tracks. It's Sunday brunch in Studio A2 right here on Ann Arbor's 107.1. And guess what? I host it for you. Yeah, that's my pleasure. So listen up for that on Sunday morning. It's a very fun hour. The Bourbon and Beyond Festival is happening in Louisville, Kentucky at the end of September. And we would love to get you out there. If you win this particular contest, you're going to get $1,500 to travel out there, a 5-night hotel stay in Louisville, and 4-day Mint VIP passes for the Bourbon and Beyond Festival. It's 4 days. It's 5 stages. It's over 100 bands. And right now, the current keyword is neat. N-E-A-T. Like in when I would drink bourbon way back in the day, I liked it neat. N-E-A-T. In fact, I liked it so neat, it never even made it into the glass, right out of the bottle. That's how I enjoyed drinking my bourbon, straight out of the bottle. Neat, N-E-A-T, text that to 95819, and you're qualified to go to the Bourbon and Beyond Festival in Louisville, Kentucky, and to get all of that very fun stuff that goes along with it. What a great time it's going to be. Neat, N-E-A-T, to 95819. Good luck.
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0: Indigo Girls are bringing Linda Perry to Meadowbrook at the end of September, middle of September, actually, September 17th. If you would like to go to this show, give me a call, 734-998-1071, 734-998-1071. These tickets just went on sale last Friday. Indigo Girls with Linda Perry at Meadowbrook, September 17th, 734-998-1071. Good luck. It's Buffalo Traffic Jam.

0: Ann Arbor's 107.1, Sheryl Crow, and before that, Buffalo Traffic Jam with Fool's Gold. Buffalo Traffic Jam, one of the 50,000 bands performing at the Bourbon and Beyond Festival in Kentucky. And if you want to go and get treated like a VIP, text the word NEAT, N-E-A-T, to 95819, and maybe you're going to see Buffalo Traffic Jam in Louisville for the Bourbon and Beyond Festival. NEAT, N-E-A-T, to 95819. It's 18 minutes before 10 o'clock. Congratulations to Brad from Ypsilanti. Bradley is going to go see Indigo Girls along with Linda Perry at Meadowbrook on the 17th of September. He's taking somebody very special, and I always want to tell the stories that the people tell me, but I don't know if it's a surprise, right? So, like, he's got a surprise for somebody, and I think it's neat that he's going to take this person. They have a very cool story, but again, if it's a surprise, I don't want to blab it, so I'm not going to blab it. But congratulations, Brad, and enjoy that show, and thank you for listening, and have a wonderful weekend. Coming up later on today, Mark Copeland's going to open up the 107.1 ticket window once again. He's got a lot of stuff still to come. We've got Mount Joy tickets, The Strokes, more Indigo Girls with Linda Perry. So if you haven't won those yet, you've got another opportunity, at least one more this afternoon with Mark right here on 107.1. And coming up here in just a few minutes, Kelly Brown's going to kick off 107 minutes of nonstop music, including tunes from INXS, Black Pumas on the way, Green Day coming up as well. Of course, she's going to be featuring Paul McCartney for Feature Artist Friday, another one of my favorites all day long. I'm actually going to listen to the station today, because I really like Paul McCartney. I normally don't listen to this station. I don't even know what we play once I'm done with my show every day at 10 o'clock. That's not true. I do listen. But I'm extra listening today because I love Paul McCartney so much, and I love that we're playing him all day long for Feature Artist Friday. But anyway, this 107 minutes of nonstop music is going to get kicked off next with new music from Cassius Culpepper, the song Man of His Word. I hope you have a great weekend. I hope something good happens for you today. I hope you get some sunshine on your face. I hope you have the opportunity to have something good happen for somebody else. It's Ann Arbor's 107.1. I'll chat with you again Sunday morning.
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2: 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We're celebrating Sir Paul McCartney for Feature Artist Friday. We've got an electric cover of Paul's theme to a James Bond movie. What song is it? You probably already know, but we'll confirm it at 4 o'clock with Ann Arbor's 107.1.
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10: A better life with Dr. Sanjay Gupta.
11: How often do you stop to wonder whether you should share something that's revealing, maybe even embarrassing, with a partner, a friend, or even your boss? In her new book called Revealing, The Underrated Power of Oversharing, behavioral scientist Leslie John says doing just that can help you deepen relationships that are vital to your life. We need people to trust us in order to get things like love, friendship, and career success. That's what she told us. When you make yourself vulnerable by revealing something sensitive, it does make other people trust you. In turn, when you ask someone to reveal something about themselves, showing that interest will generally lead someone to like you more. Why? Because people like to be asked about themselves, she says. It also signals that they are discriminating and choosy, but in a good way. I'm Dr. Sanjay Gupta, helping you live a better life.
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1: A new trailer for the movie Primetime is out. The movie features Phoebe Bridgers, a boy genius, in her first acting role. The movie Primetime is about Dateline NBC's Chris Hansen, played by Robert Pattinson. Hansen was once a street reporter in Detroit. The film does not have a release date yet. There's going to be more Phoebe Bridgers news next week. Paul McCartney is about to release a new album this week. On a BBC Radio 2 interview, he said he heard Prince covering his song The Long and Winding Road and was impressed with it and is toying with the idea of actually doing something with it. Call the lawyers and get it done. Julian Casablancas of The Strokes will appear at Oxford University's Debating Society. Not clear if Casablancas will actually be debating or just speaking on a subject. 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It's just a week away. 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

That's Paul McCartney, Take It Away, on Ann Arbor's 107.1 Tug of War is the name of the album from 1982. Paul McCartney and the McCartney. Paul McCartney in the spotlight today because of his new album, which he collaborates with producer Andrew Watt and duets with Ringo Starr on an album called The Boys of Dungeon Lane. On Ann Arbor's 107.1. So Paul McCartney in the spotlight for Feature Artist Friday, brought to you by Bank of Ann Arbor. Biba Doobie with the Marias on the way, 10,000 Maniacs and In Excess, as I take you through 107 minutes of tunes, brought to you by Bank of Ann Arbor. Here's Green Day on Ann Arbor's 107.1. Good morning, I'm Kelly Brown. Happy Friday.

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1: 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I'll also give you your national keyword for the trip for two to see Bourbon and Beyond in Louisville, Kentucky. 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
1: 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Hey, Lake Street Dive on the way. 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

McLaughlin is coming to the Michigan Lottery Amphitheater at Freedom Hill on July 19th. She's bringing along special guest Allison Russell. You can win your tickets when we open up the 107.1 ticket window.

Goose and Good to Be on Ann Arbor's 107.1 from their new album, Big Modern, which will be out June 12th. Bourbon and Beyond is in Louisville, Kentucky, September 24th through the 27th. It's a lot of bands. A lot of bands and one of the biggest, coolest festivals there is throughout the year. 4 days, five stages, 100 plus great bands from Foo Fighters to Goose, who you just heard, Amos Lee to the Flaming Lips, St. Paul and the Broken Bones to Fits in the Tantrums, and you could go if you text the word NEAT, N-E-A-T, NEAT, to 95819. Text the word NEAT to 95819, and good luck. Here's the Wallflowers on Ann Arbor's 107.1.

I Built You a Tower, which will be out 1 week from today. Death Cab for Cutie's new one, Riptides, on Ann Arbor's 107.1. Alanis Morissette coming up in this 107 Minutes of Tunes, brought to you by Bank of Ann Arbor. Here's Nathaniel Rateliff and the Night Sweats on 107.1.

Lake of Ann Arbor Sonic Lunch Season 19 starts next week with Lindsay Liu and Kate Peterson. 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

Oh, I'm so selfish. I do that for myself. Let me roll it. Paul McCartney and Wings on Ann Arbor's 107.1 from Band on the Run, their amazing album, of course, with Linda on there. 1973 is when that album came out. Let me roll it on Ann Arbor's 107.1 as Paul McCartney is in the spotlight as the feature artist Friday because of the album coming out today, The Boys of Dungeon Lane, that he is on with, does collaborations with Ringo Starr, and it is produced by Andrew Watt. Out today. Mount Joy now with Coyote on 107.1.

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Teddy Swims on Ann Arbor's 107.1. He's coming to Little Caesars Arena on September 29th. Little Caesars Arena. Did you ever think that Teddy Swims would play Little Caesars Arena? It's amazing and good for him. Lose Control is what we heard on Ann Arbor's 107.1. Metric, their latest on the way. Right now, Tom Petty and the Heartbreakers on Ann Arbor's 107.1.

Metric will be at the Fox Theater on July 25th. That was from their new album, Romanticize the Dive, Victim of Luck, on Ann Arbor's 107.1, Duran Duran on the way, and Hozier, now Nobody's Soldier, taking you through 107 minutes of tunes, brought to you by Bank of Ann Arbor.

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That's Duran Duran on Ann Arbor's 107.1. Hey, your national keyword right now is neat. That's neat. Neat, N-E-A-T. Text that word to 95819 and you qualify yourself for four days of music, five stages, and 100 plus bands for the Bourbon and Beyond Festival, September 24th through the 27th in Louisville, Kentucky. That is going to be mind-blowing. Text the word NEAT to 95819 and good luck. Cage the Elephant and Vance Joy on the way right now. 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
1: We've got Music in the Park in Dexter tonight starting at 6:30 in Monument Park with the Chris Kurzawa Trio. AFC Soccer, the men's team takes on Union Macomb at 7 o'clock at Pioneer High School. The very talented Mike Massey is at the Arc tonight. Brevity Shakespeare presents Much Ado About Nothing at the Ipsy at 218 North Adams. Comedian Derek Richards is at Ann Arbor Comedy Showcase. 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The Mighty Swells, Rumpus Shakedown, Grateful Dead tribute is at the Rumpus Room in Chelsea. 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

Beck's latest, Ride Lonesome, is the name of the tune on Ann Arbor's 107.1. He'll play the Fox Theater on October 12th. It's the Ride Lonesome Tour. I haven't seen Beck in so long. It would be so good to see him. He's so funky and cool. Well, I did see him with U2 at Ford Field. That was pretty cool. Got to meet U2 there. Oh, my God. That's when I went to shake Bono's hand because it was a pretty intimate meeting about listening to the new album. And I went to shake Bono's hand and he spun me around and my boyfriend was supposed to take a picture of us and he got half a Bono and I was so mad. He got half a Bono. That's all. That's it. Oh, is this the picture? Yeah. Of Monsters and Men on the way right now, the Pixies. Happy Friday on 107.1.

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Paul McCartney, Sir Paul, there on Ann Arbor's 107.1. Well, he is Feature Artist Friday because the new album featuring collaborations with Ringo Starr comes out today and produced by Andrew Watt. It's called The Boys of Dungeon Lane. So we decided to make Sir Paul the Feature Artist Friday, which I think is a great idea. Paul McCartney on a Feature Artist Friday brought to you by Bank of Ann Arbor. Here's Axe and the Hatchet Men. Axe and the Hatchet Men will play the Sonic Lunch Summer Concert Series brought to you by Bank of Ann Arbor on August 20th with Oli. Oli is a Detroit-based singer-songwriter made in Michigan. Here's Axe and the Hatchet Men and Cheesecake on Ann Arbor's 107.1.

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0: Lucy Dacus in Planting Tomatoes, her latest on Ann Arbor's 107.1. Hey, how would you like to go to Bourbon and Beyond in Louisville, Kentucky, and see a lot of cool bands? From Foo Fighters to Dave Matthews Band, Casey Musgraves, Jason Isbell and the 400 Unit, Joan Jett and the Blackhearts. Of Monsters and Men, Portugal the Man, Fits in the Tantrums, Joan Osborne, Lisa Loeb, Goose, Amos Lee, and more. 4 days, 5 stages, and 100 plus bands. Now, this isn't just one of those festivals where they have a couple of good bands and then a whole bunch of lousy bands in small writing. Nope. Every single band is great. Bourbon and Beyond is September 24th through the 27th. Your national keyword right now is blondes. Blondes. Blondes is your national keyword, B-L-O-N-D-E-S. Blondes. Text blondes to 95819, and that qualifies you for the trip. Text blondes, B-L-O-N-D-E-S, to 95819, and that qualifies you for Bourbon and Beyond in September. Good luck. 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
0: 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And that's just the first half.
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10: 20 years ago, the average attention span was about 2.5 minutes. Today, it's just 47 seconds. Pretty disconcerting. That's according to new research out of UC Irvine. But really, this isn't our fault, at least not entirely. We can blame technology and the world around us. Attention, it turns out, is not an unlimited resource. You only have so much of it to give. Start paying more attention to what times of the day you seem to be at your mental peak. Try to knock out the more complicated stuff during that time. It's also important to take breaks every so often so you can more easily lock in when you're trying to concentrate. One expert said, even trying to visualize where you want to end your day with everything all wrapped up or with tons left to do. That can act as a real motivator. I'm Dr. Sanjay Gupta, helping you live a better life.

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1: Good afternoon. I'm Kelly Brown. How are you today and happy Friday? It's Trinity of Women brought to you by Trinity Health. Paul McCartney in the spotlight today, so let's do some covers. Heather Nova spent most of her life, most of her childhood, aboard a sailboat sailing through the Atlantic and Caribbean oceans. Now, her mother is Canadian and her father is from Bermuda. But yeah, she's one of those kids that just spent her whole life, almost her whole childhood, on a sailboat. But she's a singer-songwriter and she's great at it. So here she is doing We Can Work It Out on Ann Arbor's 107.1 Trinity of Women, brought to you by Trinity Health.

0: God love you, Sarah. Sarah McLachlan doing Blackbird, written by John Lennon and Paul McCartney on Ann Arbor's 107.1. Blackbird by Sarah McLachlan. We are honoring Paul McCartney today. He's in the spotlight for Feature Artist Friday. Paul McCartney collaborated with producer Andrew Watt on his new album, The Boys of Dungeon Lane. And he did some duets with Ringo Starr. So Trinity of Women is all about covers today for Paul McCartney and one by John Lennon, Blackbird. Scary Pockets with Madison Cunningham, Arrow Through Me before that. Scary Pockets are a collaborative, and they are from, they're kind of a funk band that releases weekly music videos and covers in pursuit of the funk. That one is with Madison Cunningham. That is Arrow Through Me. It's a Paul McCartney and Wings cover. Heather Nova before that, we can work it out. She is an interesting one. Her father is from Bermuda and her mother is from Canada, and she spent most of her childhood on a sailboat. But she is a great singer-songwriter. Heather Nova, we can work it out on Ann Arbor's 107.1. That one is also on the I Am Sam soundtrack. His Golden Messenger on the way, and Foo Fighters next on 107.1.
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10: Making sure your kids get enough sleep. It's one of the most important things you can do for them as a parent, and yet it's often overlooked. Not only does sleep in the early years set the stage for mental and physical health, it also creates the foundation for how one sleeps later in life. That's according to the National Sleep Foundation. Now, that organization recommends 14 to 17 hours a night for newborns, 12 to 15 for infants, 11 to 14 for toddlers, 10 to 13 for preschoolers, and 9 to 11 for school-aged children. When it's age appropriate, start by talking to your kids about why sleep is important. It helps their body grow, helps their brains learn, helps their mood stay steady. Don't underestimate the importance of a routine. You can even narrate what you're doing step by step to help them along the way. I'm Dr. Sanjay Gupta, helping you live a better life.

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1: Join me at 4 o'clock this afternoon. We're celebrating Sir Paul McCartney for Feature Artist Friday. We've got an electric cover of Paul's theme to a James Bond movie. What song is it? You probably already know, but we'll confirm it at 4 o'clock with Ann Arbor's 107.1.

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The Strokes are back with their first new music in 6 years, and they'll be at Pine Knob on June 15th. 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

That's off the new album, The Boys of Dungeon Lane. That's Paul McCartney with Ringo Starr. Home to Us on Ann Arbor's 107.1. The new album is out today. Here's the B-52s.

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0: Monrovia Heavy Foot on Ann Arbor's 107.1. We also heard the B-52s in there with Love Shack. Hey, if you want to go to Bourbon and Beyond, which is one of the biggest and best festivals in Louisville, Kentucky, then all you have to do is text the word Blondes, B-L-O-N-D-E-S, Blondes, to 95819. 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Text the word Blondes to 95819, and that qualifies you for the trip. Good luck. It's all from us right here at Ann Arbor's 107.1. We'll be right back with Brandi Carlile. Bourbon and Beyond, the world's largest bourbon food and music festival, takes over Louisville, Kentucky this September, and you could be there.
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12: A better life with Dr. Sanjay Gupta.
13: If you are struggling with substance abuse, alcohol, pills, whatever it may be, first of all, it's nothing to be ashamed of. We know addiction is a brain disease, and we also know getting into recovery can be tough. Also, in case this helps, I want to tell you about a new study at a Harvard School of Public Health, which found that spiritual belief, the idea of a steady religious practice, had a protective effect from addiction. Experts we talked to told us there were probably a few reasons why this might be the case. Number one, excessive drug and alcohol use would not be the norm in a religious community, and people want to fit in. Two, a belief in a higher power provides people with hope and solace, great foils for addiction. And three, and I think there's some merit to this, regular attendance in a faith community also provides connection. Just like in AA, camaraderie and social support is often what you need. I'm Dr. Sanjay Gupta, helping you live a better life.
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Brandy Carlile, the joke on Ann Arbor's 107.1. Brandy, with I'm With Her, will be at Meadowbrook on August 21st. The Strokes will be shopping somewhere in Metro Detroit as they come to Pine Knob on June 15th. Here's Going Shopping on Ann Arbor's 107.1.

0: A summer tradition is back. Season 19 of Bank of Ann Arbor's Sonic Lunch starts on June 4th with Made in Michigan Americana star Lindsay Liu.
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We'll have music this week from The Cure, Sigur Rós, Tangerine Dream, Dubstar, Massive Attack, and many more. 3 full hours brought to you uninterrupted by Bank of Ann Arbor. 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

cool song. Noah Kahan, Doors, on Ann Arbor's 107.1. The Great Divide is the name of the new album. Here's Nathaniel Ratliff in the Night Sweats with Call Me Whatever You Like on Ann Arbor's 107.1.

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Paul McCartney in the spotlight for Feature Artist Friday today on Ann Arbor's 107.1. That's Paul McCartney and Back Together. How cool is that? Find My Way is the name of the tune. That's from McCartney 3 from 2020 on Ann Arbor's 107.1. Here's Cannons and Starlight. 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

Bank of Ann Arbor's Sonic Lunch Season 19 starts next week with Lindsay Liu and Kate Peterson. 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

Beck will be at the Fox Theater October 12th on his new album tour called Ride Lonesome. Here's Dreams in the meantime on Ann Arbor's 107.1.

Brand new music from the Revivalists there. Get It Honest is the name of the new album. It'll be out July 24th. That's Heartstop on Ann Arbor's 107.1. Here's, you know what? I got to give you the national keyword. The national keyword right now is blondes. B-L-O-N-D-E-S, blondes. Text that word to 95819 right now to qualify for Bourbon and Beyond Festival. One of the biggest and best musically. Bourbon and Beyond. Text that word to 95819, blondes. That is your national keyword for right now. Mark Copeland will have another national keyword for you right after 3 o'clock. But right now it's blondes. Text blondes to 95819 and you qualify for Bourbon and Beyond. 4 days, 5 stages, 100 plus bands. Here's Melissa Etheridge on 107.1.

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Pearl Jam, Just Breathe on Ann Arbor's 107.1. Lindsay Liu is playing next week for the Sonic Lunch Summer Concert Series. We'll play something from her in just a few. Right now, Death Cab for Cutie. Their latest is called Riptides on 107.1.

play guitar with a mitten? We sure can. It's another Made in Michigan track from Chelsea Lumber and Ann Arbor's 107.1.

0: That's Lindsay Lou on your side on Ann Arbor's 107.1 from Queen of Time from 2023. Lindsay Lou and Kate Peterson are the first Sonic Lunch Summer Concert Series show. It's 1 week, in less than 1 week, this coming Thursday. This coming Thursday, June 4th, please be at Liberty Plaza at 11:30 sharp. Because Made in Michigan will be in the house. No, I didn't. Lindsay Lou and Kate Peterson will play the Sonic Lunch Summer Concert Series on Thursday, this coming Thursday. Please be there. The Sonic Lunch Summer Concert Series begins. We'll all be there, and it'll be great to see ya. My name is Kelly Brown. Mark Copeland is next. He has Kopi's cover of the day. He has a new national keyword. He has tickets to see Indigo Girls. He has tickets to see The Strokes. He also has tickets to see Mountjoy. So make sure you tune in. Stay tuned, actually, to Mark Copeland coming up next. Lola Young is next as well. Messy on Ann Arbor's 107.1.
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2: If you are struggling with substance abuse, alcohol, pills, whatever it may be, first of all, it's nothing to be ashamed of. We know addiction is a brain disease, and we also know getting into recovery can be tough. Also, in case this helps, I want to tell you about a new study out of Harvard School of Public Health, which found that spiritual belief, the idea of a steady religious practice, had a protective effect from addiction. Experts we talked to told us there were probably a few reasons why this might be the case. Number one, excessive drug and alcohol use would not be the norm in a religious community, and people want to fit in. Two, a belief in a higher power provides people with hope and solace, great foils for addiction. And three, and I think there's some merit to this, regular attendance in a faith community also provides connection. Just like in AA, camaraderie and social support is often what you need. I'm Dr. Sanjay Gupta, helping you live a better life.
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1: We've got Music in the Park in Dexter tonight, starting at 6:30 in Monument Park with the Chris Kurzawa Trio. AFC Soccer, the men's team takes on Union Macomb at 7 o'clock at Pioneer High School. The very talented Mike Massey is at the Arc tonight. Brevity Shakespeare presents Much Ado About Nothing at the Ipsy at 218 North Adams. 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That's out and about for Friday, May 29th. 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

0: celebrating Paul McCartney on a Feature Artist Friday from Bank of Ann Arbor and 107.1. Getting Closer is from an album that I love called Back to the Egg in 1979. Scott Vertical loves that album too, and the critics did not like that album. They absolutely shredded it, and I think the critics were wrong. But we picked Paul McCartney today because he just released a new album, The Boys of Dungeon Lane. We'll play some stuff from that one as well. And just what a great career, focusing on the post-Beatles career of Paul McCartney all day. This is Music from Mumford & Sons with Chris Stapleton. 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
1: Well, here's my final serenade. Here's a gun and here's a blade. Here's a picture that I saved too long. Here's my credit card and keys, and the reason I won't find peace. Here's a song I should not complete.

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1: Join me at 4 o'clock this afternoon. We're celebrating Sir Paul McCartney for Feature Artist Friday. We've got an electric cover of Paul's theme to a James Bond movie. What song is it? You probably already know, but we'll confirm it at 4 o'clock with Ann Arbor's 107.1.

That's Courtney Barnett on Ann Arbor's 107.1 from her terrific album Creature of Habit with Sight Unseen. Bourbon and Beyond, coming to Louisville, Kentucky at the end of September. We'd like to give you a shot at winning a grand prize that would get you 2 4-day Mint VIP passes, $935 each, 5-night hotel stay in Louisville, and $1,500 for your travel. So you decide how to get there to see artists like Dave Matthews Band, Foo Fighters, Mumford & Sons, Goose, Jesse Wells, Counting Crows, Casey Musgraves, Amos Lee, so many more, including Portugal the Man. And our new national keyword is Portugal. P-O-R-T-U-G-A-L. Text Portugal to 95819 and get qualified for that grand prize. 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It's Lenny Kravitz on 107.1.

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0: Summer tradition is back. Season 19 of Bank of Ann Arbor's Sonic Lunch starts on June 4th with Made in Michigan Americana star Lindsay Liu.
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A timeless cut from Elvis Costello, Veronica on Ann Arbor's 107.1, co-written with Paul McCartney, who is in the spotlight for Feature Artist Friday. I believe Paul wrote the music and Elvis wrote the lyrics because it is referencing his grandmother. This is music from the Avett Brothers. They're going to be in town with Mike Patton on June 19th, part of the Ann Arbor Summer Festival. Go to a2sf.org for tickets and info. 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
1: Biba Doobie and Take a Bite with Ann Arbor's 107.1. Gonna have a sunny weekend, just a beautiful weekend. Tomorrow, high of 72, Sunday, high of 76. Right now, it is 77. The sun is out. Humidity is only 37%. 9-mile-an-hour breeze. Dew point under 50. You know what it is? It's a perfect day. It's Lou Reed with 107.1.

Just a perfect day. Drink sangria in the park. And then later, when it gets dark.

Bank of Ann Arbor Sonic Lunch Season 19 starts next week with Lindsay Liu and Kate Peterson. 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

0: Paul McCartney and Wings and Let 'Em In on Ann Arbor's 107.1, celebrating Paul McCartney on Feature Artist Friday, brought to you by Bank of Ann Arbor. That song will always remind me of listening to Casey Kasem's American Top 40 on Sunday morning. It'll always remind me of that. And another big hit from that same general era from Paul McCartney, well, that is Cover of the Day.
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0: So back in 2011, I saw Paul McCartney at Comerica Park. It was one of the best concerts I've ever seen. I do not recall him even taking a drink of water at the age of 69 on a muggy August or July night. And one of the highlights is when Paul and his band played Live and Let Die. I did not expect fireworks all of a sudden when the rock part of the song kicked in, and that was pretty exhilarating. We've got an exhilarating cover of that song by Butch Walker, Cover of the Day on Ann Arbor's 107.1.

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1: I've got tickets for Mount Joy on Tuesday, June 9th. They're going to be at Freedom Hill. So a week from this coming Tuesday, if you'd like to win tickets for Mount Joy, call 734-998-1071. It's Depeche Mode.

0: Do you love me not?
1: Bank of Ann Arbor's Sonic Lunch headliner, Grace Potter, with her new one, Love Me Not, on Ann Arbor's 107.1. She will be there June 18th with the big stage. It all gets underway less than a week away next Thursday with Lindsay Liu and Kate Peterson at the slightly revamped Liberty Plaza. We will see you down there. Before that, we heard Duncan Cheek, who is the first artist to do a Studio A2 on the road at Borders with us. I think it was back in 2007, right around there. Larry from Ypsilanti called up, and he won tickets to go see Mount Joy. They're going to be at Freedom Hill, Michigan Lottery Amphitheater, a week from Tuesday, June 9th. We'll have more of these tickets you'll be able to win with the instant ticket window at Sonic Lunch next Thursday.
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1: Slowing down in the sunshine in a few spots, like eastbound I-94 between 23 and Jackson Avenue, southbound 23 between Geddes and 94, westbound 94 from Ford Lake to US 23, northbound US 23 north of 6 Mile is a bit slow, and then northbound 275 from Michigan Avenue up to M14. Coming up, another chance to win tickets, this time for Indigo Girls.
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14: We've talked a lot about measles over the past year, but mumps has largely flown under the radar, even though it's been making a bit of a comeback as well. That's because fewer people are getting the MMR vaccine, which stands for measles, mumps, and rubella. The vaccine's been around for decades. It is effective. It is safe. What makes mumps outbreaks difficult to contain is that symptoms usually don't appear for 2 to 3 weeks after someone's been exposed. And that can make it hard to pin down where that exposure took place. And someone who is infected can transmit the virus to someone else before they are symptomatic. If you get sick, which could manifest like a run-of-the-mill respiratory virus or the telltale swelling of your cheeks and jaw, all you can really do at that point is to treat the symptoms and also isolate yourself so you don't infect anyone else. I'm Dr. Sanjay Gupta, helping you live a better life.

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0: That's the latest from Goose. It is called Good to Be on Ann Arbor's 107.1. Their album Big Modern coming out a couple of weeks from today on June 12th, and they will be at Bourbon and Beyond. Don't forget, your national keyword of the moment is Portugal. Text Portugal to 95819. Qualify for that big contest we're doing. All the contest details are at AnnArbor's1071.com. Sarah from Ann Arbor called up, and she wins tickets for Indigo Girls with Linda Perry. That's going to be at Meadowbrook coming up on September 17th.
1: 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Traffic.
0: Not seeing any crashes reported, but we do have a number of slowdowns. Eastbound 94 around State Street to 23. Westbound 94 slow between, looks like, Ford Lake to State Street. Southbound 23 slowing down between Geddes and 94. It's a bit slow. Northbound 23 north of 6 Mile. Southbound 275 heavy traffic between 7 Mile and M14. And westbound 96 typically slow traffic. Wixom Road heading into the Milford area. Coming up, your Friday getaway with up-tempo tunes and a chance to win tickets to see the Strokes.
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9: How often do you stop to wonder whether you should share something that's revealing, maybe even embarrassing, with a partner, a friend, or even your boss? In her new book called Revealing, The Underrated Power of Oversharing, behavioral scientist Leslie John says doing just that can help you deepen relationships that are vital to your life. We need people to trust us in order to get things like love, friendship, and career success. That's what she told us. When you make yourself vulnerable by revealing something sensitive, it does make other people trust you. In turn, when you ask someone to reveal something about themselves, showing that interest will generally lead someone to like you more. Why? Because people like to be asked about themselves, she says. It also signals that they are discriminating and choosy, but in a good way. I'm Dr. Sanjay Gupta, helping you live a better life.
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That's a great way to start your Friday getaway on Ann Arbor's 107.1. Paul McCartney and Wings with Jet. It is Paul McCartney in the Feature Artist Friday Spotlight, brought to you by Bank of Ann Arbor. And no, we don't usually play Paul McCartney. We don't play a lot of Beatles, but you have a legend like Paul McCartney releasing a new album. And with the amount of music that he has, you got to play him once in a while. You got to celebrate a career like that. And Paul McCartney's been around my entire life. And so many of these songs, like the one we just heard, just tied to memories in my life. And I love hearing these songs. And this is a lot of fun today for Feature Artist Friday. And it's fun for your Friday getaway. Up-tempo tunes to launch you in your weekend and a chance to win tickets to see The Strokes in just a few minutes when we open up the 107.1 ticket window. Freaking Out, it's new music from Michigander. 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
1: It's been 6 years since we had a new album from The Strokes. We have a new one coming out on June 26th called Reality Awaits, and your concert tickets await if you call 734-998-1071 for their show at Pine Knob on June 15th. Again, 734-998-1071. Good luck. It's The Strokes right now with Going Shopping.

0: Rusted Root and Send Me On My Way, wrapping up our Friday getaway with 107.1. Before that, the song that name drops, Brigitte Bardot. We got the Pretenders and Message of Love. And we heard the Strokes with Going Shopping. Strokes are going to be at Pine Knob on June 15th, and Vicky from Ann Arbor will be there. She just called up and won tickets. Next week, the 107.1 ticket window, there's two versions. The regular on-air version will give away tickets for Brandi Carlile, The Black Crowes, Young the Giant, and Santana and the Doobie Brothers at Pine Knob. And then we will have the instant ticket window at Sonic Lunch at Liberty Plaza. And we're going to give away tickets between the opening act and the headlining act every week when we bring out the instant ticket window. So, you know, we don't distract from the performers while they're performing.
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0: We do have an accident blocking the exit ramp, I-96 eastbound at US 23. Again, that's blocking the exit ramp, I-96 eastbound at US 23. Other than that, fairly normal, slower traffic for the afternoon. You've got eastbound 94, US 23 to State Street, both directions of 23 between Geddes and 94. Westbound 94 between, it looks like, US 12 and State Street, and then eastbound M14 between Godfredson and 275. Coming up, we've got Noah Kahn, Casey Musgraves, and we'll remind you of the current national keyword for Bourbon and Beyond.
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9: How often do you stop to wonder whether you should share something that's revealing, maybe even embarrassing, with a partner, a friend, or even your boss? In her new book called Revealing, The Underrated Power of Oversharing, behavioral scientist Leslie John says doing just that can help you deepen relationships that are vital to your life. We need people to trust us in order to get things like love, friendship, and career success. That's what she told us. When you make yourself vulnerable by revealing something sensitive, it does make other people trust you. In turn, when you ask someone to reveal something about themselves, showing that interest will generally lead someone to like you more. Why? Because people like to be asked about themselves, she says. It also signals that they are discriminating and choosy, but in a good way. I'm Dr. Sanjay Gupta, helping you live a better life.

0: Better Life with Dr. Sanjay Gupta.
1: People have started using AI for all sorts of things, but I cannot think of an area where the stakes are higher than your health. First of all, I'll tell you this. I know doctors who have cracked some seemingly impossible cases with the help of AI, so it can be a powerful tool. But AI can also hallucinate, provide bad advice, and be just as confident when it does that. If you do decide to plug any personal medical information into one of these chatbots, you should know that while the companies that created them have robust privacy protections in place, they are not bound by HIPAA, like your healthcare provider is. Whatever the advice presented to you, take it with a degree of healthy skepticism. Always get a second opinion. And remember, if you ever experience concerning symptoms, skip the AI consult and head straight to the ER. I'm Dr. Sanjay Gupta, helping you live a better life.
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5: Queen have teamed up with the NFL for a t-shirt for all 30 teams that features the words "We Will Rock You" along with the band's crown logo. Get yours at homage.com. And you too have covered the Pogues' Yeah Yeah Yeah Yeah Yeah for 20th Century Patty, the songs of Shane McGowan, which also features Bruce Springsteen, Hozier, and more. It will be released on November 13th. And it's a new release Friday. Here's what's out. Paul McCartney collaborated with Ringo Starr on The Boys of Dungeon Lane. That's out today. Kurt Vile's album Philadelphia's Been Good to Me is out today. And Violet Grohl with Be Sweet to Me. Season 19 of Bank of Ann Arbor's Sonic Lunch is just days away with Lindsay Liu and Kate Peterson at Liberty Plaza. We will see you Thursday at 11:30 with Ann Arbor's 107.1.

Bank of Ann Arbor's Sonic Lunch Season 19 starts next week with Lindsay Liu and Kate Peterson. It all gets started at 11:30 at Liberty Plaza with Ann Arbor's 107.1.

0: Casey Musgraves in Dry Spell with Ann Arbor's 107.1. Say, that reminds me. Little line from Raising Arizona there. That reminds me, she's going to be at Bourbon and Beyond in September. Now, the festival is September 24th through the 27th. Casey will be there. So will Jesse Wells, Foo Fighters, Dave Matthews Band, Mumford & Sons, Goose, Joan Jett and the Black Hearts. If you want to rock out a bit, you got the War on Drugs of Monsters and Men and Portugal, the Man. You want to text the national keyword Portugal, P-O-R-T-U-G-A-L. Text Portugal to 95819 to get qualified. Get those 2 4-day Mint VIP passes, 5-night hotel stay, $1,500 for travel, and a bunch of great live music. The whole say that reminds me from Raising Arizona. I think the full line is say that reminds me. You'll be getting a doctor bill in the mail. I suggest you pay it.
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0: Got two accidents blocking exit ramps right now. One is I-96 westbound at Novi Road, and that's causing a big slowdown. And then the other one is I-96 eastbound, an accident on the exit ramp blocking it going to US 23. Other than that, it's fairly normal, slower traffic for a Friday afternoon. Nothing too surprising. And the weather, all you need to know is that it's going to be clear at night. It's going to be sunny during the day for like the next week. Just absolutely beautiful weather. Coming up, music from Jane's Addiction and Paul McCartney for Feature Artist Friday.
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7: Colleague of mine was telling me the other day about how their Instagram feed is filled with videos, most of them kind of funny, about how grandparents and friends tend to bulldoze new parents out of the way to get to see their baby. As a dad of three daughters, I know how life really does become all about them the moment those kids are born. But I also know parents are still people, too, who need their own attention beyond being mom or dad. And moms, in particular in those early years, can feel especially invisible in the eyes of other people. So what can you do to stop contributing to what is known as maternal invisibility? Women we spoke to said these two things were the most helpful. When people stopped to ask how they could best support them, number one, or when they took the initiative to handle certain tasks that obviously needed to be done. I'm Dr. Sanjay Gupta, helping you live a better life.
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0: 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This week in E10, we've got a great new show for you. From the Northwest, the band Fruition is with us. From Montana, singer-songwriter Madeline Hawthorne. And former NFL quarterback Jake Plummer joins us to talk about beneficial mushrooms and more. 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

Paul McCartney, Maybe I'm Amazed. All these great songs for Feature Artist Friday from Paul McCartney. That is brought to you by Bank of Ann Arbor. And yeah, we focused on his post-Beatles career. Now, that was right at the beginning of the post-Beatles career. In fact, in the same press release, Paul McCartney announced his first album and that the Beatles were finished. So a lot of people were very, very angry at Paul McCartney in April of 1970. I think they got over it. You know, the Beatles, they were great for the 60s. I don't know if they would have been nearly as good in the 70s. The 70s were just weird, man, especially with music. It was just weird. It's music from X and the Hatchet Men. They're going to be at Bank of Ann Arbor Sonic Lunch as the headliner on August 20th. This is Cheesecake with 107.1.

Tracy Chapman and Give Me One Reason with Ann Arbor's 107.1. Now, we gave away a bunch of Mountjoy tickets this week, and we're going to give away more next week, but we're not giving them away on the air. What we're doing with those tickets are bringing them to the instant ticket window at Sonic Lunch on Thursday. We'll have tickets for Mountjoy, Wilco, and Emmylou Harris and Graham Nash, and we'll open up the 107.1 instant ticket window as soon as the opening act is finished with their set next Thursday. And just keep this in mind, okay, that you can win once every 30 days. We're trying to get more different people to win instead of maybe the same couple people every week. So it's going to be once every 30 days you can win. So make sure that you are claiming a concert ticket, that it's an artist that you really want to see. So that'll be Thursday at Bank of Ann Arbor's Sonic Lunch. It's Mountjoy right now with Lucy on 107.1.

Moon Taxi and Too High with Ann Arbor's 107.1. Just beautiful weather today and for the entire weekend, and plenty of things to do, including going to see AFC men's soccer taking on United Macomb tonight at Pioneer High School starting at 7 o'clock. Or we've got fireworks. The Mineland Community Fair is happening, and there's going to be fireworks at Wilson Park. Now, I was looking at a website that said 10 a.m., but I think they meant 10 p.m., so I think that was just a typo, but that is tonight. For more to see and do, you'll find out about it in the Out and About update with special guest star Bill Murray in just a few minutes. Right now, it's music from Sam Fender. It's Rain Me In with 107.1.

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2: We've got Music in the Park in Dexter tonight starting at 6:30 in Monument Park with the Chris Kurzawa Trio. AFC Soccer, the men's team takes on Union Macomb at 7 o'clock at Pioneer High School. The very talented Mike Massey is at the Arc tonight. Brevity Shakespeare presents Much Ado About Nothing at the Ipsy at 218 North Adams. 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
1: So back in March, I was going to do the new Haircut 100 album as our pick of the week, and then they delayed it till May 29th. And then I was going to do it this week, and now they've delayed it to June 19th. So I had to change things up, and we have co-picks of the week, new albums by Kurt Vile, Philadelphia's Been Good to Me, and the new album from Kevin Morby, which is called Little Wide Open. From that album, this is Javelin, our UTR preview track with 107.1.

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It's a feature artist Friday with Paul McCartney. His new album, The Boys of Dungeon Lane, is available now. That was Lost Horizon. And he quoted, I can gauge John's reaction. That's good. Stick it in. According to his songwriting capabilities. And that's good to have John Lennon's voice in the back of your head. Metric up next. Here's The Smiths on 107.1.

0: Ann Arbor's 107.1, Victim of Luck from Metric off of their album Romanticize the Dive. And I love saying that album. It's a really good album name, Romanticize the Dive. Bank of Ann Arbor's Sonic Lunch returns on Thursday. We are less than a week away. And we invite you to come down there. We want to see your beautiful smiles. Every Thursday, 11:30 a.m. at Liberty Plaza off the corner of Liberty and Division. And coming up this Thursday, it's Kate Peterson, Made in Michigan, opening up for Lindsay Liu, who's also Made in Michigan as well. And the full lineup is available right now as I speak, Ann Arbor's 107one.com.
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2: 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The Black Crows at Pine Knob, July 18th. 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
14: How often do you stop to wonder whether you should share something that's revealing, maybe even embarrassing, with a partner, a friend, or even your boss? In her new book called Revealing, The Underrated Power of Oversharing, behavioral scientist Leslie John says doing just that can help you deepen relationships that are vital to your life. We need people to trust us in order to get things like love, friendship, and career success. That's what she told us. When you make yourself vulnerable by revealing something sensitive, it does make other people trust you. In turn, when you ask someone to reveal something about themselves, showing that interest will generally lead someone to like you more. Why? Because people like to be asked about themselves, she says. It also signals that they are discriminating and choosy, but in a good way. I'm Dr. Sanjay Gupta, helping you live a better life.
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It's the Otter from Camp on Ann Arbor's 107.1 off of 2022's Lavender Days. You had Seven Nation Army from the White Stripes a couple minutes ago. Here's Foster the People and Sit Next to Me.

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Listen for your chance to win a trip to Louisville, Kentucky, coming up in September. Now, why would I want that, Derek? Well, there's a pretty big festival going on called Bourbon and Beyond. Foo Fighters, Jesse Wells, Casey Musgraves, Mumford & Sons, Dave Matthews Band, St. Paul and the Broken Bones, Jet, many, many more. And if you happen to win, you get 2 4-day VIP mint passes worth $935 each, five-night hotel stay in Louisville, a $1,500 travel stipend, all for Bourbon.

Kate Bush on your Friday evening. It's Ann Arbor's 107.1 Timeless Cut from 1985 off of Hounds of Love. Coming up, you have the National with Tropic Morning News after Miles Smith and It's Nice to Meet You.

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Ann Arbor's 107.1 with the National on your Friday evening. Happy Friday. It feels good because it's a beautiful weekend ahead. And we have music next hour from REM. How about some Counting Crows, Beba Doobie with the Marias, or maybe some Paul McCartney and Wings? All next.